1067 KMX. It's canon. It's Columbus Day. People in 20 states got the day off today. Not every state. Only my mail didn't come. That's super nice, especially when you're expecting a check. Hey, my name's Cannon. The lines are open at 800-669-1010. Requests, truth bombs, anything you want on the Cannon Show. Get them in. Let's go. Oh.

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Our colors will fade eventually. So if our time is running out, day after day, we'll make the mundane our masterpiece. Oh my love, I take one look at you, you're taking me out.

1067 KMX. The Cannon Show is on. I hope you had a great weekend. We all had a better weekend than that guy in the UK that decided he was going to jump into a tiger enclosure at the zoo. What are you thinking? That turned out exactly like you would think it would. You know, it turns out tiger's going to tiger 100% of the time.

0: Like, they were just trying their hardest to convince him it was a terrible idea, and they couldn't do it. 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Not happening.
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I found a new rabbit hole online over the weekend. I've been watching videos of a guy that goes around and reviews Chinese buffets, and it is glorious. I mean, this guy is going to get food poisoning. He goes to places that have, like, a D sanitation rating. He also has, I might say, the world's finest mullet.

0: 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And by the way, if you want to drop a truth bomb today, you can do it on the phone, and you can also slide into our DMs on Instagram to drop those. 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

1067 KMX. Hour two of the Cannon Show is on. Welcome in. If you had a birthday today on October 12th, happy birthday. You're celebrating today with Kirk Cameron. Is that the most famous person born today? The guy on Growing Pains from the 80s? He's 56. Happy birthday from the Cannon Show. Baby.

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2: 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Because I like the General Tso's chicken.
1: 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The spice is actually better. It has more flavor than the General Tso's chicken.
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MX. Yo, I haven't even told you who our guest is going to be this week yet. That's how my Monday's been. I'm so out of it. I haven't even told you yet. Teddy Swims is going to be here this week on The Cannon Show. Now you know.

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1: It's Cannon with a K. If you got any questions for Teddy Swims, who's going to be here tomorrow, shoot me a DM at Cannon Show. We'll start shouting out the good questions tomorrow with Teddy.

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You found the Cannon Show. Teddy Swims here tomorrow and chilling for the rest of the week. 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

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Hour 3 of the Cannon Show is on. It's Monday. It's Columbus Day or Indigenous Peoples Day, however you'd like to observe it. 800-669-1010. Those are the digits to the Cannon Show. Get at us. Pretty soon, you'll be able to text us, but not yet. We don't have it set up yet, but pretty soon, that's what you'll be able to do. You can always shoot us a DM as well, at Cannon Show. We check them constantly. Welcome in.

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0: 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It's Canada with a K. You know what I just realized? 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That's it. I'm made of pizza rolls.
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0: on the Cannon Show. Anything you'd like to say, really, you can say it on the Cannon Show. We hand the microphone over to you for the entire hour next hour. 800-669-1010. 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

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I just saw that a 90s trend is making a comeback here in 2026, and supposedly it's frosted tips. That can't be real. I mean, they say that's coming back, but who's doing that? Does anyone other than Guy Fieri know this? Are the frosted tips in the room with us?

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It's hour four of the Cannon Show for Monday, and it's time we turn the whole thing over to you and your shout outs and whatever you'd like to say on the air. 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
1: My name is Cannon. Is this my friend Jenny B?
2: Yeah, and Christy's with me. 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
1: How is work today, ladies?
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1: Let me just explain to everyone. They worked with a guy. His name was Franz. He's a plumber, and apparently he doesn't work there anymore.
3: He's working at my house.
1: Oh, he's doing, like, side work for you at your house? What if he's going through your underwear drawer?
3: Oh, I don't care, as long as he's getting
2: not wearing it.
3: Yeah, right.
1: He might be wearing it.
2: All the power to him.
3: He better wash it when he puts it back.

0: 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What's good, man?
1: Hey, yo, this is Brando. I'm calling from Mash Gouging Treatment Center. My 28-day sober.
0: Bro, I absolutely love that. We're sending you all the love in the world, man. Keep up the good work.
1: Thank you.
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They say the holy water's watered down, and this town's lost its faith. 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
1: Hey, what's up? It's your boy, Shell Billy. 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
1: Cooking, I think.
0: Nice. Well, now that you've shouted out, maybe she'll feel good and she won't poison you for not helping and talking to me on the radio.
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1: 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Tomorrow, Teddy Swims is chilling on the Cannon Show.

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Hour 5, the show is on. We're having fun on a Monday. Somehow, someway, we're making it happen. Lines are open for you at 800-669-1010. Your request of love and devotion at the very end of the show, coming up in less than an hour. Welcome in.

1067 KMX. I don't know if you heard yet, but Teddy Swims is going to be our guest this week. He'll be here tomorrow. So if you've got any questions for Teddy, slide into my DMs at Cannon Show. We'll start shouting out the good ones tomorrow.

0: 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It's Cannon with a K. I'm like, why do I have heartburn today? I don't know what's going on. I never get heartburn. Oh, it could be the fact that the only thing I ate over the weekend was pizza rolls. That could have something to do with it.
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1: KNX Weather. Looking at some warm weather as we go through this week, and dry weather goes on as well. We're going to get a big sweep of cool fall air by the weekend, though, with windy weather. Could see 70s for highs by the weekend here in southeast Alabama. Nice quiet weather pattern. Mainly clear skies tonight, low 63. Good deal of sunshine Tuesday, high 88. Sunny on Wednesday, low 64, high of 87. Sunshine on Thursday, lows mid-60s, a high of 86. Mainly sunny on Friday, lows in the mid-60s, a high of 87. I'm Meteorologist

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3: We've got some warm weather as we go through this week, and dry weather goes on as well. We're going to get a big sweep of cool fall air by the weekend, though, with windy weather. Could see 70s for highs by the weekend here in southeast Alabama. Nice quiet weather pattern, mainly clear skies tonight, low 63. Good deal of sunshine Tuesday, high 88. Sunny on Wednesday, low 64, high of 87. Sunshine on Thursday, lows mid-60s, a high of 86. Mainly sunny on Friday, lows in the mid-60s, a high of 87. I'm meteorologist Mark.

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3: Looking at some warm weather as we go through this week, and dry weather goes on as well. We're going to get a big sweep of cool fall air by the weekend, though, with windy weather. Could see 70s for highs by the weekend here in southeast Alabama. Nice quiet weather pattern. Mainly clear skies tonight, low 63. Good deal of sunshine Tuesday, high 88. Sunny on Wednesday, low 64, high of 87. Sunshine on Thursday, lows mid-60s, a high of 86. Mainly sunny on Friday, lows in the mid-60s, a high of 87. I'm meteorologist

some warm weather as we go through this week, and dry weather goes on as well. We're going to get a big sweep of cool fall air by the weekend, though, with windy weather. Could see 70s for highs by the weekend here in southeast Alabama. Nice quiet weather pattern. Mainly clear skies tonight, low 63. Good deal of sunshine Tuesday, high 88. Sunny on Wednesday, low 64, high of 87. Sunshine on Thursday, lows mid-60s, a high of 86. Mainly sunny on Friday, lows in the mid-60s, a high of 87. I'm meteorologist

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0: Are you a ranch or blue cheese girl?
1: Now, neither. But back in the day, I used to mix them together when I liked
2: them
1: together.
2: That's crazy talk.
1: Because, you know, sometimes you go to restaurants and they bring you both. They bring you, like, both options. So I would just mix them together. And listen, I like cream. Before I knew it was killing me, I would
3: eat all. 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
1: I would just pour it over my arm and lick my arm. 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
1: 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Oh, look at your picture, I'm fiending.

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2: Looking at some warm weather as we go through this week, and dry weather goes on as well. We're going to get a big sweep of cool fall air by the weekend, though, with windy weather. Could see 70s for highs by the weekend here in southeast Alabama. Nice quiet weather pattern. Mainly clear skies tonight, low 63. Good deal of sunshine Tuesday, high 88. Sunny on Wednesday, low 64, high of 87. Sunshine on Thursday, lows mid 60s, a high of 86. Mainly sunny on Friday, lows in the mid 60s, a high of 87. I'm meteorologist

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0: And if you see somebody who's visibly upset, you don't know if you should approach them and try to intervene, or do you just slowly back away?
1: I know weddings are fraught with emotion, Anna, but this situation seemed out of circumstance this past weekend. My friend was like, I think that woman needs help.
0: It's coming up next.

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1: When was the last time that you went somewhere and you were in a position where maybe you should intervene when you see something happen, or maybe you should just back away?
2: So I ended up having to, believe it or not, work a wedding this past weekend, Anna. Somebody from the company wasn't able to make it, called in. So I found myself in a room full of 120 people with myself and one of my friends, and we were working the photo booth. And so it wasn't
1: our response. You worked the photo booth this past weekend?
2: Yeah. It was a blast, too, actually, by the way. I don't know what the heck's wrong with everybody that's worked before me. Photos came out great. Everything was totally in focus. I had the steak. He had the chicken. Not a bad way to spend a Saturday.
1: Okay, so you worked the photo booth at this random wedding.
2: Right, and at least 3 to 4 times, my buddy who's working with me goes, there she goes. And I'm like, what are you talking about? There was one woman at the wedding that must have went to the bathroom crying at least like 8 times. 8 times throughout the reception. And I'm trying to think to myself, like, what is so bad at the wedding reception that you are still crying at least 8 times you go to the bathroom and yet you're still there, you don't leave?
1: Certainly not happy tears, right? These were like something was wrong.
2: No. This is not like the ceremony and, oh my God, it's so beautiful. I'm so happy for them. I'm thinking on the short list. My friend, he wanted to say something and I said, feel free. Go ahead and say hello. Find out if she's okay. You could do that. Of course, he didn't. He just thought it to himself the whole night. But reasons that you think it would be okay or understandable to be crying at a wedding throughout the wedding reception.
1: Well, I mean, I think that I can remember a time where when you get into a fight with your significant other, when you're going to an event like that, your whole night is ruined. And it's like, and when you keep fighting and there's that awkward silence and you're sitting next to them and all that, I would think that that's a reason why you keep crying.
2: Sitting with the strangers and having to put on the face,
1: right,
2: but not being able to do so. On my list, I put broke up. So you just broke up with somebody.
1: Right.
2: And now here you are. You don't have your plus one. You're at the wedding anyways, and you're still there. Number two, breaking up tonight. Mm. Like you said, like weddings can be high tension. For whatever reason, maybe you asked your date months before and you're not at a good place anymore. Maybe you're fighting because you guys don't like the way that you get ready. Or, you know, when you've got somebody else that's getting married right in front of your face, it's always the question of where's our commitment and you haven't done it.
1: I mean, I can remember vividly and sadly that we were at a good friend of ours' wedding.
2: Mm-hmm.
1: It was one of the girls I lived with in college, and we hadn't even been graduated a year.
2: Yeah.
1: And, I thought for sure we were getting engaged on this trip. I thought for sure to this destination wedding.
2: Yes.
1: And that night at the wedding, like when I joked about it to him, because I was like, wait, is this not really happening?
2: Yeah.
1: He was like, we have years before we could even consider being married.
2: Oh, and you thought that your timelines were so different.
1: Oh my gosh. That night I cried. I cried at that wedding. I think if you are in a serious relationship and you're waiting for that ring, weddings are tough.
2: There was that time that I took Alicia to Cancun and the mariachi, I had them come over and play and she thought for sure I was going to propose. They walked away and I said the same thing as Paul. I was like, wait, what?
1: Oh.
2: And I couldn't stop laughing. I have a third reason for this woman that was crying at the wedding I went to this past weekend.
1: Why?
2: She's in love with either the bride or groom.
1: Oh, well, that happens too, I guess.
2: I mean, I feel like that's just television, really.
1: Right. Only in movies.
2: It's a beautiful wedding anyways. I hope she's doing okay. And congratulations, Sarah and Nick.
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1: If your child is having so much difficulty making friends at school, would it make sense for you just to buy them? 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
1: One couple.
2: It makes me furious. I don't get it.
3: This is what she wants to do.
1: One problem.
3: My daughter wants to do a spa weekend for her 16th birthday.
2: And I'm being deprived of going there because I'm a guy?
1: You decide the outcome.
0: All right, Gabby, you got to be happy to hear that, right?
3: Yeah, I mean, we can have a family dinner when we get back in town.
1: It's Couples Court on the Anna and Raven Show.
0: Every day a couple joins us and let us know what their disagreement is about. And then it's up for you to decide who's right. Trish and Ryan. Trish, let's start with you. What's going on?
4: We have a daughter in the fifth grade. She has been having problems trying to make friends. And as you can imagine, it's very upsetting as a family because you feel like you're just doing everything wrong. And my husband wants to pay other parents to get kids to hang out with Sarah.
0: You want to pay for her friends?
4: Yep.
0: Ryan wants to do that. Trish, I'm going to guess that you do not want to do that.
4: It makes me feel like to be a failure of a mother, you know.
0: Oh, Ryan, where do you recruit people and pay them to be your daughter's friend? And would she know that you're doing that?
5: Look, I'll tell you that, you know, Sarah, she's a quirky kid. And, you know, we've had play dates and kids come over and they're nice kids, but there's just not been repeat play dates. You know, the worst thing for us is just the exclusion, birthday parties and not being part of those things. So, you know, I talked to the parents afterwards and I'm like, look, you know, to me, it's more of like a professional arrangement

0: really. I mean, we understand that it can be an imposition. It's not easy for Sarah. It's not easy for their kids necessarily. And the hope is that the parents understand this is an incentive. It's largely out of our circle of friends, posted to Facebook.
1: Yeah.
0: And sure enough, there are takers.
2: Wait a minute. So you already posted this? You posted this as an open discussion, like a thought for, you know, people's input, or you posted it like, here's my daughter and this is what I want to do.
3: And this is how much I'm going to pay? How much? What did you write?
0: Yeah, so it's, you know, for our daughter. I mean, she doesn't know.
1: Yes.
0: But yeah, I posted, you know, quite, you know, as, you know, I have an, you know, an account. And
2: yeah, we understand, you know, how posting works. What did you say?
0: I just said, you know, like, it's like a $200 retainer.
2: Oh my gosh.
0: Retainer. And for me, it's worth the money. And it's,
3: you're offering, you know, people $200 on Facebook to be friends with your daughter who's in fifth grade,
2: to arrange play dates basically with their children, with your child.
0: But it just continues. Yeah.
3: Isn't the problem here, why is your daughter having a hard time making friends?
1: She's a quiet kid, you know, and I think that she doesn't put herself out there as much as you might like.
2: I mean, but there are plenty of introverts out there, right? And I've gone through this situation before. I mean, you understand that the internet lives on, and these parents, one of these parents is going to tell their child, and at some point that is going to open your daughter up, I would imagine, to an immense amount of ridicule.
3: But if nobody wants to hang out with her, the opportunity.
2: Look, my heart breaks for her.
3: Did you just offer, say, hey, I have seen when, like, new families move into the area and they say, like, my children are in the school, they're having a hard time making friends with everybody. There's always parents that offer up free play dates.
1: She's already had two failed play dates.
2: So now we're just offering up $200 retainer.
3: To be nice to
2: retainer.
3: My daughter.
2: That's the beginning value of this situation.
3: What do you think?
2: Oh my gosh.
3: I mean, we pay for everything.
2: These are parents pimping out their kids, for lack of a better term, to hang out with your child with that cash.
3: Is this such a bad idea? Offer a payment to be friends with your fifth grade daughter.
2: Oh, it's such a terrible situation. 1-800-330-9999. Who said are you on? It's the Couples Court with Ann and Raven.
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1: If your daughter was having a hard time making friends at school, she's in fifth grade, would you buy them? Would you buy her friends? Trish and Ryan, I know it sounds wild, but she's been having a hard time for years. She's had a couple play dates that were arranged. They did not go well. And Ryan says, well, I had an idea. I went to the mom's Facebook page and I just posted, we'll pay you to have your children play with our daughter so she could learn how to socialize.
2: Yeah, Ryan understands, like, listen, this isn't typically transactional, but I think it's important to characterize the fact that they just want to do whatever they can and give whatever resources they can to try and make this be successful, right? And Trish says, I think it's a bad idea to do this. On the other hand, like, she just, you know, her heart breaks for her daughter.
1: Right. I don't know. Can you buy your kids their friends or at least offer compensation for play dates? 1-800-330-9999. Hey, it's Anna and Raven. Whose side are you on?
3: I'm on the wife's side. You cannot buy your children their friends. It's all part of a learning experience on how to make friends. And if they find out that you're just offering compensation, then what happens? Then her life is going to be destroyed.
2: I mean, it's all a tough situation, right? You just want to do whatever you can to make your kids be successful.
1: But do you get in the middle of it or don't you? 1-800-330-9999. Whose side are you on? It's a couple's court.

0: set up play dates, and it's not good. So they're trying to help out. Their heart, it's in the right place. So Ryan put a post up on the mom's Facebook page saying, hey, we will pay you if you have your children hang out with our daughter so she can learn how to socialize.
1: Yeah, long story short, I mean, that's basically it, right? $200 retainer to go ahead and secure some future play dates here in this regard. They've already tried a couple play dates where they're like, hey, we're doing this activity. If anybody wants to show up, we'll cover those costs for you. And there's just been no follow-up. Like, you know, a couple people responded early on, but, you know, that's it. It's really not gone anywhere. And so they're still upset for their daughter, but... this is something that, like, I mean, somebody's going to get a hold of this. And, wow. Can you imagine what that would be like to live through something like that?
0: Trish says it's wrong, but they don't know what to do.
1: Yeah.
0: So what are your suggestions? And was Ryan wrong to do this in the first place? What do you think? 1-800-330-9999. Jessica, whose side are you on?
2: Hi. As an elementary school counselor for 20 years, it is a terrible idea to pay people to want to be friends or play with your child. The other kids in the school are going to find out eventually, and she is going to be bullied mercilessly. If I were the parents, I would sign her up for art classes, put her in some kind of extracurriculars that she's interested in, and she'll find her people eventually, but you cannot pay people to pay with your child.
0: That's good advice. Put them in extra, like, after-school things.
1: I mean, then you have shared interests. Yeah. Of course you're going to make friends there, right?
3: Hi, Dorothy. What do you think about this? Whose side do you want today?
4: I don't think that's a good idea at all. I mean, some children are people are introverted, just and eventually things will change.
0: Brian, whose side are you on?
5: On the wife's side, and I dealt with this growing up with my daughters, social groups and therapy, and also planned play dates with their activities at a trampoline park or something.
1: Yeah, so just encourage fun play, but don't buy anybody. Don't buy any friends.
5: No.
0: Yeah. Thanks so much, Brian.
5: Pay a little money for adventures that the kids can come to.
6: The verdict is in. Jury foreman, what are the results?
0: Trish, our audience agreed with you today. Not a good idea. Nope. If she finds out, she'll be devastated. If one kid tells another kid and then everybody around the school finds out that... she's the kid that can't make friends, so mommy and daddy are buying them. It's only going to backfire. She's never going to live it down. I hope you guys are going to be ready to move.
1: Ryan, if I was you, I'd be taking down that post immediately.
0: Right.
1: I think that, you know, it's already going to live on. Somebody is going to tell this story to somebody, and that's going to be something that's going to be hard to explain. You think your daughter's upset now when people don't want to hang out. She's going to be upset then. So,
7: yeah,
1: I mean, I understand your intent, but come on.
8: I hear you.
1: I wish you guys luck weathering this.
0: You know, it's hard.
7: Yeah.
0: When you watch your children struggle making friends,
1: gosh.
0: It kills you. And I understand being passionate and wanting to help her, but this is not the way to do that.
1: You just got to keep supporting, guys.
0: Yes.
1: You know that. Like, you just got I get that you're desperate, but you just got to keep supporting.
0: Keep having the play
1: dates. It's going to work.
0: Yeah.
1: It's going to work.
7: She'll find the right person.
1: Yes, she will.
0: If you have a problem, too, send an email. couplescore@annonraven.com.

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1: Every week, producer Sophia goes out to the bars for happy hour on the weekend, and she just walks around with her microphone, and she asks people, hey, what's going on in your life?
0: You know, I am a free spirit. I talk to anybody. You know that, Anna. I'll walk into any room and start a conversation, and you find yourself in surprising situations. But Sophia, like, it's amazing.
1: They just open up to her.
0: Yeah. They just spill.
1: Right. It's coming up.

0: Hour happenings with Anna and Raven.
1: Every week, producer Sophia goes to the bar and she gets her microphone and she sticks it in people's faces and says, "What happened this week? Anything good?"
2: It's amazing the variety of answers that she gets and the way people just spill.
1: Yep.
3: Welcome to Happy Hour Happenings. What happened to you this week?
4: I got arrested. I mean, technically, I mean, a police officer came here and put me in handcuffs.
3: Did you go to jail?
4: Ridiculous. No, he let me go. Because
3: why'd you get arrested?
4: I mean, honestly, nothing. Like, I was at my friend's party, and I drank, and I guess we were being too loud. A neighbor called the cops, and I was the loudest one there. When he showed up, I thought it was a gag. Like, I thought it was a joke that the cops showed up, so I was playing along with him, and he didn't like it.
3: So now you're off the hook?
4: I mean, yeah, I don't got it on my record, so.
1: I don't think you're arrested.
2: Detained.
1: Yeah. You're detained.
2: And that is definitely not the whole story.
1: Right. Yeah.
2: 100% not the whole story.
1: Suspicious.
2: I was just loud. Yeah. But I love it. And there's a full conversation going on in the background about somebody's dog.
1: Yeah, right.
3: So, very close by.
1: Yeah. I heard that. I heard stupid dog in the background.
2: But you know what? Listen, good. I mean, you got detained, but, you know, she wasn't charged formally, so she got the experience. She got part of it.
1: Yeah. I couldn't tell if the cop was being serious or not. And it's funny because...
2: He's serious.
1: Well, sometimes you can't tell.
2: No, dude, if he's got you in handcuffs, he's pretty serious.
1: The handcuff thing is definitely a dead giveaway.
2: Yeah, it's serious.
1: Yeah.
3: Welcome to Happy Hour Happenings. What happened to you this week? Oh, I got offered a bonus at work that will cover my rent for next month.
5: Ooh.
3: How much money was it?
5: $900.
3: What do you do for work?
5: I work in research and development for a tech company.
1: There is nothing better than getting an unexpected bonus.
4: Yeah.
1: When especially like when you need it at the most worst time and it just comes out of nowhere.
2: Rent less than a grand. Pretty great.
1: Yeah, it's good.
2: Pretty great also.
1: Yeah. I emailed our boss asking if we were getting any bonuses or anything like that.
2: Mm.
1: And he wrote back.
2: Just randomly?
1: Yeah. I was like, hey, anything on the pipeline that you know about?
2: Yeah. Any money coming down from the sky, about to rain down?
1: And he's like, you guys never stop. And I'm like, well, neither do the bills.
2: What does that mean?
1: Neither do the bills. What does that mean, we never stop? I know, we kind of want to get paid when we go to work. It's kind of it's a thing that's important right
2: now. Next question. Yeah. Next person.
3: Welcome to Happy Hour Happenings. What happened to you this week?
6: I bought a Corvette and my fiance threw me out the house. It was $4,000.
3: $4,000?
6: Correct.
3: And she threw you out for that? That's nothing.
6: Yes, but it was an 81 Corvette with 59,000 miles on it. Me and my dad split it in half.
3: Is the wedding called off?
6: I hope not.
2: Sounds like a bargain, but
3: yeah, he was mad that I said that was nothing.
2: Yeah, that's 81 with that a few miles, and if the thing actually runs, obviously it's a project vehicle. So what? Yeah, I would have to assume that there are probably six other project vehicles around the house, or he's got a bunch of other projects he has not done around the house.
1: If you're new to the show, welcome. We're happy to have you. But this is not the first time that you've gone to Happy Hour Happenings, and that a gentleman has come forward that his fiance was upset because they spent money.
3: Right.
1: And I wonder, because when I went to pre-Cana a million years ago, when we got married, the priest asked
2: us... For people who don't know, that's like marriage counseling before you get married.
1: Right.
2: It's like, they get yourself ready.
1: They asked us, they said, what is the amount of money the other one is allowed to spend before, like, you have to consult with the other one?
2: Yeah.
1: And it was an interesting question, because Paul said $200 and I said
2: $5,000.
1: I'm with you on that one.
2: I like the total better.
1: Future reference, maybe have a conversation about that before you get married.
2: Yeah. Honey, look, we got a Corvette. Yeah. It's blocking the driveway. You're not sleeping here.
7: Good morning. This is Charlotte Fletcher with Wiregrass Daily News. Dothan Leisure Services is holding a beginner clinic tonight from 5:30 to 7 at the Dothan Pickleball Complex. 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The entire Westgate Walking Trail is back open following Hurricane Isaias. Dothan Leisure Services says crews have cleared the remaining section while storm cleanup continues. Lottie McKnight, representing Taylor, has been crowned the 2026 Little Miss National Peanut Festival. She was among 49 contestants. Emery Reese Offutt of Newton was named first runner-up. And mark your calendar, Boo Fest returns to downtown Dothan Saturday, October 24th from 10 a.m. to 2. The free event includes trick-or-treating, a kids' costume contest, games, food trucks, and more than 60 vendor booths. 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

temperatures are going to continue to stay with us here through the end of the week. And then a cold front comes through the area Friday night and ushers in cooler temperatures just in time for the weekend. Sunshine here today, high today 87, 62 tonight, clear. Areas of fog expected overnight, 87 tomorrow with sunshine. Thursday, sunny skies, a high 86, and Friday, sunshine, temperatures in the mid-80s. Richard DeWedding at the Weather Channel for all the hits, 106.7 KMX.

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1: Is there anything worse than being part of a group costume and then what everybody decides you're going to dress up as, you don't want to do it?
2: I mean, it's like my life. it's happened to me so many times.
1: We let the listeners decide what we were going to be for Halloween, and there was an overwhelming choice, and it is the last thing.
2: You don't feel like it's the one for you?
1: It's definitely not, but you know what? You play the bit, you do the thing, right? This is what the audience said we're going to be, and this is going to be, but of course it has to come with controversy, because it can't just be easy. There's so much controversy about what they selected, and you'll decide what we should do about it. It's coming up next.

0: chose.
1: Wah, wah.
0: Wah, wah. Thank you, producer Justin, for suggesting being the Muppets Halloween.
2: You're welcome.
0: So we put it to a vote. There was a lot of nominations that came in. Justin, last minute, threw in, let's be the Muppets. And then everybody online agreed with him.
2: It's a great idea.
1: Yeah. Because you were made to play Beaker or the Swedish Chef.
0: Oh, Raven, are you aware of the controversy going around this right now?
1: Let's talk about it.
0: All right. So there is an issue with the fact that we're the Muppets because we have to decide, what Muppets are we? Because there's three different categories of Muppets.
1: Wait a minute, what?
0: Yes, there is the Muppets. That's like Kermit, Miss Piggy, and the gang that was created by Jim Henson.
1: The Muppets.
0: Right.
1: Yeah, thank
0: then
1: you.
0: Then there's the Sesame Street characters that are also considered Muppets.
1: Well,
2: they're considered Muppets because they are Muppets.
1: I mean, they're like cousins. Yeah.
2: They're Muppets.
1: All right. Like, I mean, they're the same species. I get that.
0: And then there's Fraggle Rock, the Muppets that everybody forgot existed.
1: No. I never forgot Fraggle Rock. Fraggle Rock was the jam.
2: Don't forget the Dark Crystal. Don't forget Labyrinth.
1: Okay.
0: I mean,
1: they're
0: all... See what
1: all
0: I mean?
1: Right. But no, those are animals and whatnot. We get into a lot of animals and elven things and whatnot. I mean, furry creatures that crawl around and do things or maybe play in rock bands.
0: In my world, there's two different kinds of Muppets.
1: Okay.
0: Sesame Street Muppets and then there's Jim Henson's Muppets.
1: Yeah,
0: they're ones that try to be famous.
1: Do you feel like they go to the same seminars? Like they'd run into each other? Like they could date? Is that how you feel?
0: I don't care because I didn't want to do this.
1: Yeah.
0: But here's what we do.
1: All right.
0: But here's what I am trying to figure out. Do we have to stay within our lane of a single kind of Muppets? Are we the Sesame Street Muppets?
1: Allowed to branch out to other Muppets.
0: Or are we the Muppets?
2: I have an example that might help out here a little bit. Let's just pretend for a second that the category was Marvel superheroes, just for example, okay? And I said, I want to be Wolverine. And then someone says, you can't be. He's not an Avenger. He's an X-Man. It's the same thing.
1: You're talking to a room full of people that do not know what you're talking about.
0: Right.
1: Please act like, don't do that, okay? Just tell me who you...
3: I'm more confused.
1: You know what? Just tell me who you want to be. Who do you want to be, Justin?
2: Do I have to say it?
1: Yes! I want you to say it, because you need to say it so it affects all our decisions.
2: Well, I want to be the Count.
0: So you want to be...
2: He's a vampire.
0: But then you want to be
1: That's
0: the
1: an
0: Sesame
1: original
0: Street.
1: Muppet.
2: He's an original Muppet.
0: But is he part of the...
2: He's from Sesame Street.
0: So then we all need to be Sesame Street characters.
1: No.
0: Right?
1: No.
0: See what I mean? This is what I hate about group
2: but they're
0: costumes.
2: Muppets.
0: This is what I hate, because now everybody has different things. Because in my mind, after giving it much thought over the weekend, I think we need to be the Muppets like Kermit, Miss Piggy, and that whole
1: thing. Who did you want to be?
0: Well, the truth of the matter is that I have that pink dress that I wore at the award ceremony, so I could be Miss Piggy. But I don't know if you guys know this, but when I was little, I was very heavy, and my family...
1: So you're sensitive to this.
0: They used to call me Miss Piggy all the time when I was little.
1: You know what? We're going to have to get back to everybody, and just, you know what? You will have to show up and see what we are on Halloween, I guess, when it gets there.
0: And don't judge us when we're the wrong Muppets.
1: Yeah.
0: You know, that's
1: the thing
0: too.
1: Is, I'm going to go inter-show.
0: Inter-show?
1: I don't care. Like, you know, if they're all puppets, man. They're puppet Muppets.
0: This is why I wanted to be Dolly Parton, all of us. This is why. This always happens.
1: I was there for that.
0: All right, so I guess we'll see what happens. We'll see you on Halloween.
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1: Does the side of the bed you sleep on determine your happiness in life?
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1: What if your happiness and energy had nothing to do with how much you sleep? It has to do with what side of the bed you sleep on. Ha ha!
2: What? Wait a minute. You cracked the code?
1: Yep. Well, not me. This lady on the internet.
2: Okay.
3: Feng Shui says you have been sleeping on the wrong side of the bed. On which side do you sleep on? Right or left?
1: It's interesting because, Raven, usually when you start getting into a romantic relationship with somebody and you make a decision on what side of the bed you're going to sleep on, that decision that you make the first night stays with you for the rest of your life.
2: Yeah, I mean, at this point, it's been that way since my wife have ever coexisted. Yep.
1: So what side do you sleep on?
2: I am on the right-hand side of the bed. If you're looking at the bed, I'm the right-hand side of the bed.
1: Why are you on the right-hand side? Why was that determined when you guys got together the first time?
2: I can't really recall, but I typically like to sleep with one arm kind of hanging off the bed. So if I had to guess, that's more of a me thing than a her thing. Mm-hmm. And then you just, you know, like you said, you get used to it, right? Now, if I try and sleep on the left side of the bed, it's very strange. Even when we go on vacation or whatever, always the right side.
1: All right, so what side determines what?
3: The left side of the bed carries dragon energy.
2: Oh, okay.
3: Active, alert, and outward.
1: If you sleep on the left side of the bed.
2: Yeah, you're a dragon.
1: Dragon energy.
2: Okay.
1: Like she said, active, alert, outward. But if you are on the right side, it's a little bit different.
3: The right side of the bed carries tiger energy.
2: Okay.
3: Receptive, restorative, and inward.
1: All right, so that means, logically, if you deduce this, right? So if you're on the left side, that means, like, you're kind of, like, got a lot of energy going on anyway. Right side, you're, like, a moody person, much like me.
3: The person who needs the most renewal and rest belongs on the tiger side. The person who is naturally more alert and active belongs on the dragon side.
1: Uh-oh. So if you need to sleep, you should be on the right side. And if you have an abundance of energy, you should be on the left side.
2: What if we both need to sleep?
1: Then
2: we need a bigger bed.
1: Yeah, bigger, you both sleep in the middle, I guess. Yeah. But she goes and she makes this challenge.
3: Try one thing for 1 week. Switch sides. Just 1 week. See what changes. See how you sleep. See how you feel.
2: I'll tell you right now. My wife never sleeps enough, right? She'll tell you that she's miserable sleeping. She's hated every bed that we've ever owned, but she will not change her side. There is no way.
1: What if you tell her that maybe that's the reason why? According to the lady on the internet that knows feng shui, there may be a reason, and that's that she needs like that right tiger side over the left dragon side.
2: I mean, you know my wife. You have her phone number. We can call her.
1: Like, no,
2: she's not going to
1: do
2: it.
1: This is what we're going to do. Because we're going to give this a try. Now, my side of the bed, actually, when I think about it, has changed over the years because I needed always to have the side of the bed that had more room next to it because I would put like the cradle, the bassinet next to me.
2: Yes. Okay.
1: So every time I had a baby, I would move to whatever side in the bedroom had more room, and we moved a couple times.
2: Yeah, except now the baby is going to be 8 in about 10 minutes.
1: So that's gone now. So what if I've been sleeping on the wrong side of the bed this whole time?
2: Yeah.
1: You know? And obviously, I'm closer to the door, so I always think that if a murderer comes in the middle of the night,
2: he gets you first.
1: He gets me first, and that's not cool.
2: No, that's not the way it's supposed to be.
1: That's not the way, but he has to protect me. But it's with the big boy muscles.
2: That's right. Right. Yeah. Standing between me and the murderer.
1: Exactly.
2: Correct.
1: So here's what we're going to do. Tonight we're going to propose to our partners to switch sides of the bed for one night.
2: Uh-huh.
1: And let's see how it goes. And we'll report back tomorrow. She says a week. Let's see if we can get away with one night. Let's start there.
2: I will report back to you.
1: Okay.
2: I promise that.
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1: Yay!
0: There was all these news reports that kids aren't into homecoming anymore. They don't want to go to the dances. They're not participating in dressing up every day in their high schools.
2: It's a real bummer.
0: I know. So yesterday we had pajama day, which was great. I couldn't wake up all day because I was just chilling in my pajamas.
2: Right. I never leave my house like that. So it was a little bit different for me.
0: Yep. And then today is twin day. So Raven and producer Justin are dressed as twins and me and producer Sophia are dressed as twins. But, you know, we'll get to that later on. But we just have a question. If you happen to be a twin, can you call 1-800-330-9999? We just have a couple quick questions for you.

0: The Ann on Raven Show on 106.7 KMX. All the hits. Oh, it's time. Raven, put us in the time machine.
1: Oh, I love the time machine. Been a while.
0: Yeah, we're going to get into the time machine. Everybody buckle up. Put your seatbelt on. Here we go. We're in the time machine. We're going to travel back 9 years.
1: 9 years.
0: Okay, going back in time. 9 years ago, Selma Blair was on The View. And here's what she said while she was on The View 9 years ago.
2: I don't drink anymore, but I did. I was going through something. I had a glass of wine. Someone gave me a pill that I thought was something I had taken before, which I don't take on a regular basis. And I had a total psychotic blackout. Totally own it. Will not happen again.
0: That was the first time she got removed from a plane 9 years ago for attacking the flight attendant. I'm not making fun of her.
1: I know.
0: I'm saying it's very odd. Now, fast forward to today. We can get out of the time machine now. Now it's back in 2026.
1: We're back in regular times here.
0: And this happened yesterday.
3: So this story breaking right now. Actress Selma Blair arrested after she reportedly caused chaos on a flight from L.A. to JFK, punching one flight attendant, biting another one, and trying to open the plane's door in midair.
0: It's a sad story because Selma Blair, they're saying she had a medical episode. Yes,
1: she's got MS.
0: She does, and all the things, and she's had an interesting life, and she's been plagued with all kinds of different diseases and addictions and all that. And she wrote this memoir back in 2022 called Mean Baby, A Memoir of Growing Up. And the one thing that I found fascinating is that she's a biter.
1: Yeah.
0: You know, she talks about it. She talks about it a lot. So she is bit. Before this incident, many people.
1: Sienna Miller.
0: Yeah. So I have all the stories.
1: Other famous people.
0: Yeah, she's bit three people in the past, and she says it's her nervous system that makes her react awkwardly. She gets overwhelmed, and then she short circuits, and then she bites people. She talked about one, Sienna Miller. They were at Chateau Marmont in 2006. She just reached over and bit her. Sienna Miller was very, like, laughed and was like, oh, the belle of the ball, and, like, kind of brushed it off. She also bit Family Guy creator Seth MacFarlane after she was invited to a Las Vegas get-together.
1: He liked it.
0: No. He got really upset. He was like, whoa, that really hurt. And, okay. It's not playful.
1: Yeah.
0: It's like a weird reaction when she bites hard. Yeah. And then she bit Kate Moss at a hotel suite after a fashion show. And at first, Kate Moss laughed. And then she bit her again harder, and Kate Moss punched her in the back and then bit her thumb. And she said that was the first time she realized that when she bites people, it hurts.
1: Yeah.
0: Yeah.
1: Yeah. Listen, man, I mean, it's sad. Like, she's been through a lot. I mean, she's had, like, the MS was debilitating for her for a while, and then she was better, like, in remission and feeling better. And sometimes when you're feeling better, you make old mistakes, right? You reward yourself or you give yourself excuses or grace, and obviously, this is an ongoing situation that she has there. Also terrifying for everybody else on the plane. So I understand why security has to get in and get forceful and deal with these things. I just hope that she gets the help that she needs.
0: I hope so, too. I just feel so sad.
1: It's just sad for everybody. Obviously, you know, bad things happen to her in her lifetime, and she doesn't know how to deal with them all the time. And I just hope that everybody's okay. So
0: when's the last time you got bit?
1: Oh, gosh. I mean, Jaden was testing biting a little bit, but he's not doing it. So thank God it's not a regular thing, but it hurts. It doesn't matter if it's child or an adult or whatever.
0: 2 years ago.
1: It hurts, and it immediately makes you angry. It's a violation.
0: Right. Dakota bit my little one. She's going to be 8 next month. She bit my face.
1: Yeah.
0: And let me tell you, when you get bit in the face.
1: Yeah. It's on, man. It doesn't matter if you belong to me or not. It's on.

0: All the hits. 106.7 KMX. It's Anna and Raven.
1: Sounds so cliche. Men hate going to the mall.
2: It's not our favorite thing to do. You know, here's the thing, Anna. I think that men and women, Mars and Venus, we just have a different shopping style, many of us. Me, I'm Mr. Business. I want to run in a place. I want to grab something. I want to run out the door. I want to be in there a total of 8 minutes and feel like all accomplished with my efficiency when I leave there.
1: Okay.
2: I don't want to browse. I don't want to hang out.
1: All right, but Raven's wife, Alicia, has a completely different take on this, and we're going to check in with her coming up next.

0: hate going to malls, but Raven really, truly hates going to the mall, and every weekend complains that's where his wife Alicia drags him.
1: I just feel like I live at the mall, Anna Zapp. How many times do we have to go for a bag full of soaps? If they're on special and we buy 20 of them at a time, why are we coming back a week later?
0: Alicia.
2: Hello.
1: Babe, how excited am I every time you tell me that we have to return to the mall?
2: Oh, you're so excited.
0: Alicia, Raven, yeah. He makes it sound like you're there three times a week and he has to sit in couches in random stores all the time. Is that true?
2: He's ridiculous. The last two times we went to the mall, we had to go because of him.
0: He told me he almost died in Macy's because you made him try on so many suits that he thought he was Pretty Woman.
1: It was crazy.
0: Yeah.
2: He threw a full tantrum, man. It was so ridiculous. You can't just buy a suit without trying it on. Like, you need to try it on. You need to try it on with a shirt underneath. He just wanted to, like, try on stuff that wasn't even his size with no shirt underneath. And I'm like, that's not how this works. And then I made him keep the pants on and wear them over to the shoe department to try on the shoes with the suit pants.
0: Oh, it's good.
1: It was a nightmare for me. I walked in, I tried on the first suit. And let me tell you, the first suit fit me within the first like three parts of it, and I was like, I'll just buy the suit in every single color. That was unacceptable for her. She could not go with it.
0: Wait, also, I just want to imagine her taking you by the hand and dragging you to the men's shoe department.
1: Oh yeah,
0: with the pants on. Oh, it's so good.
1: And then we got over there and there's one guy running the whole place. He was so fantastic. Lewis, I wanted to adopt this guy, except he had like a tattoo on his neck and whatnot. Mm-hmm. He looked like a dude that would be somewhat rough and tumble, but babe, was he not zen-like?
2: He was so awesome, and it was like he was brand new. It was like his second day. You would have never known.
1: I couldn't believe it. Like, if that was my second day, I would have quit retail, because at one point there was like 13 people in his line. It was deep. It was a men's suit sale, Anna Zapp. All right, give me top three stores that I hate at the mall, babe.
2: Express.
1: Yeah, I don't love Express, but there is a spot, Anna, where I can put my butt in the front window and the mannequin, there's enough space for me to sit there. Okay. And so it's not the worst of all the choices there. What was the next one?
2: Bath and Body.
1: Oh, yeah. No, there's nowhere to sit here.
0: Right.
1: It is nice for a refresher if I want to smell fragrant and wash my hands, but there's no bathroom. And I didn't figure out that those sinks actually worked on the side of the stores until, like, I don't know, we had been going there for like 12, 15 years.
0: Okay. Other stores that apparently, Alicia, you drag Raven to at the mall at least six times a week.
2: I think Aldo.
1: Oh. She always wants me to go look at shoes at Aldo. The last two pairs, like forever ago, I got at Aldo, like fell apart on me. And I bought her many boots at Aldo. And by the way, some of those fell apart too. So to me, Aldo's trash now.
0: I remember the rule was the thing that they used to say, and I do not know if this is true, is that they use glue. They don't really stitch.
1: Yeah, that's felt why. Like glue to me.
0: I don't know.
1: Felt like glue to me. I'm not going to you, Aldo. All I'm not seeing it.
0: Are there any other stores at the mall that Raven can't stand? I can guarantee you he likes the pretzel shops.
2: He does like the pretzel shops, he doesn't like the jewelry store. He doesn't like one of the guys in the jewelry store.
1: Yeah. The guy, like, opened a credit card without talking to me because one time I was looking at something and I was like, yeah, I'd like to find out the different options about getting this. And he, like, opened a credit card in my name.
0: That seems like something that you can't just do without somebody's permission.
1: You would think, right?
0: Would he think. Did he guess your social security number?
1: He did it. Well, he had it because I at one time was a customer of the place. But then he opened a new card and then opened like one with a secondary card. I hate that guy.
0: If you could never walk into one of those stores ever again, which one would it be?
1: Oh, you know, I go to the soap store the most frequent, but it would break my wife's heart to say so. Mm. But speaking for a friend, possibly the soap store.
0: Got it.
1: No more suit shopping the rest of my life. That's true.
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0: Dothan Leisure Services is holding a beginner clinic tonight from 5:30 to 7 at the Dothan Pickleball Complex. 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The entire Westgate Walking Trail is back open following Hurricane Isaias. Dothan Leisure Services says crews have cleared the remaining section while storm cleanup continues. Lottie McKnight, representing Taylor, has been crowned the 2026 Little Miss National Peanut Festival. She was among 49 contestants. Emery Reese Offutt of Newton was named first runner-up. And mark your calendar, Boo Fest returns to downtown Dothan Saturday, October 24th from 10 a.m. to 2. The free event includes trick-or-treating, a kids' costume contest, games, food trucks, and more than 60 vendor booths. 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
1: KMX Weather. The warm temperatures are going to continue to stay with us here through the end of the week, and then a cold front comes through the area Friday night and ushers in cooler temperatures just in time for the weekend. Sunshine here today, high today 87, 62 tonight, clear, areas of fog expected overnight, 87 tomorrow with sunshine, Thursday, sunny skies, a high 86, and Friday, sunshine, temperatures in the mid-80s. Richard DeWedding at the Weather Channel for all the hits, 106.7 KMX.

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1: Tax season's been over for quite a while.
2: Oh, my gosh.
1: Yeah. But some, for whatever reason, Raven decides that he needs to keep all his receipts for decades.
2: No, I mean...
1: You must really fear the FBI coming after you.
2: It's not the FBI, it's the IRS.
1: Oh, the IRS.
2: That's the way it works in America.
1: You must really fear the IRS coming after you.
2: I mean, I have an uncle who's a tax attorney. My brother's a contract attorney. So, I mean, there's certain things that I know about the system. And, you know, when you've got as many deductions and whatnot that I've had over the years.
1: You're like, afraid of the FBI and the IRS.
2: I'm just prepared is what I would say. I'm prepared.
1: I decided to do a little more research about this. Like, how long do you actually have to hold on to all those papers? It's coming up next.

0: 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All the hits.
1: I hope
0: the IRS isn't listening right now.
2: They're always listening. You've got to be ready for that no matter where you are, Anna Zapp.
0: I've always believed that Raven was a criminal. And the reason why is because for many, many years that we have worked together, he has talked extensively about how he keeps every receipt for decades.
2: Yeah.
0: Every receipt. And whenever it comes to tax season, I never see a guy sweat more. It is.
2: No.
0: You start in like November.
2: Yeah.
0: Like,
2: I get my prep. I get myself ready to go. Yeah, that's true.
0: And then he keeps huge bins of all the paperwork for decades. And I go, only a criminal would do that. And I just asked my best friend, Mr. Artificial Intelligence. Mm-hmm. And you know what they said?
2: What did they say?
0: They said that records related to fraudulent returns should be kept indefinitely. And it all made sense.
2: Yeah.
0: You're keeping your records indefinitely because you have fraudulent returns.
2: No, that's not true. I mean, if you're going to keep two sets of books, you're going to have the cooked books and the regular books that you present to the government. Well, the cooked ones are the ones that you're giving to the government. Then that's one thing. Then you got to keep track of the secrets that you've told. But this all comes about right now because I've been cleaning out areas of my household, and the clothing and the regular junk and the different, you know, nostalgic items, those have been the easy things to get rid of. I found paperwork that I had from 1997 to 2017 in a tote.
0: That's sus.
2: And then this tote is like seriously like 100 pounds of paper. So, and I also have computer files with it too. And these are the two hardest things to get rid of because I'm always like, somebody could find my stuff and use it for bad purposes.
0: Yeah, like putting you in jail. So we had producer Sophia go around the office and ask,
3: how long do you keep your tax documents for and why?
4: My tax documents, I hope I never see them. I give them to a professional and he says, sign here. And that is the end of my 13 seconds. Done.
0: Yep. We don't have a single one.
2: Yep. And you pay a lot, too. You do.
3: How long do you keep your tax documents for and why?
5: Oh, my God. Forever.
3: You've never gotten rid of them?
5: No, first of all, they're online, so there's no need to get written. But yeah, just the everything's online, so I keep them forever.
0: Excuse me.
2: She doesn't know what she's talking about.
0: Listen to this woman. Listen, does she or does she not sound guilty?
5: First of all, they're online, no need to get written.
2: Anybody can find them. We park our cars in the same garage.
6: Oh my God, for years, I just put them in an envelope, and then I lose them, and then I thought I put them in the right place, so I just never get rid of them. I don't know why.
2: Yeah, but they're lost.
0: She's like,
2: I didn't get rid of them, but they're lost somewhere inside her house. Yeah. Not the same thing as what I'm doing.
3: How long do you keep your tax documents for?
7: 5 years.
0: Says somebody that's not going to jail that knows exactly what's up. Like, they're like confident, like 5 years, that's what it's got to be, right? That's it.
2: Well, that's what they think.
0: Mm-hmm.
8: At least 7 years, because those are the rules.
2: Yes.
8: But probably longer than that.
2: See that? 7 years is what I've always been told. I'm a business owner, too, so you got to keep that in mind.

0: But I mean, I've been itemizing since I was 18 years old. Like, I'm an old hat at this, Anna. I've passed an audit.
1: I Googled.
0: I beat it.
1: And the Google does not say that. It all says that 3 years is the rule. So you know what?
0: Yeah, you do three if you want.
1: All right, so I have a surprise.
0: I have 27.
1: Says somebody that should be in jail for tax evasion.
0: No.
1: You and Martha Stewart holding hands, I think.
0: Well, that just sounds pretty nice.
1: Wonderful, actually.
0: Not,
1: yes.
0: Not bad at
1: I'd
0: all.
1: Also like to go to jail with Martha. Yeah. But actually, we have Tom Henske. He is a finance wizard, and he's going to have the answer to this. We'll get to him coming up next.
0: Okay.
2: Does your nonprofit organization?

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13: The warm temperatures are going to continue to stay with us here through the end of the week, and then a cold front comes through the area Friday night and ushers in cooler temperatures just in time for the weekend. Sunshine here today, high today 87, 62 tonight, clear. Areas of fog expected overnight, 87 tomorrow with sunshine. Thursday, sunny skies, a high 86, and Friday sunshine, temperatures in the mid-80s. Richard DeWetting at the Weather Channel for all the hits, 106.7 KMX.

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1: How long do you keep your tax documents for? I believe that if you are hoarding them indefinitely, like Raven is, you're probably a criminal and did things that were illegal, and you're just holding on for dear life just in case it ever comes back to bite you.
2: Listen, I got audited in 2004, 2005, and I came in there with everything. And let me tell you what they expect. They expect you to have nothing, that you have made it all up. Mm-hmm. And when you come in with everything and they start asking you questions and you pull out those first couple of receipts, their bosses start looking over their shoulders and going, what kind of man hours are you dedicating to going after this American citizen who's done his duty and paid his taxes and filled out the tax form the correct way?
1: Got that.
2: You know what happens?
1: Right.
2: They pull back.
1: I hear that.
2: And they back away.
1: That's what the IRS does. They back away.
2: That's what they did with me.
1: But how long are you actually, if you're not doing illegal things? Like some people I know.
2: Like other people.
1: Like
2: not this person.
1: No.
2: This person is covered. You better watch what you're saying.
1: I know. I'm kidding. So what happens and how long should you actually hold on to those documents for? Are you the one that's hoarding them forever? We actually are going to find out. It's coming up next.

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1: If you're hoarding your tax documents for decades, are you a criminal and are you hiding something?
2: That is not the case here, Anna. I've been clearing out areas of my house. I have come across 20 years of tax documents I no longer need. That's from 1997 to 2017. The rest that I have for modern days, I'm still holding on to them.
1: It seems like a long time to be holding on to tax records if everything is on the up and up.
2: It's like 80 pounds of paperwork, no joke.
1: It's wild. And the question is how long are you actually supposed to be holding on to these tax documents? Joining us, it's Tom Henske from TotalSense.com. Hey, Tom, how are you?
3: Good.
1: Thank you for jumping on with us so quick. We have a quick question.
3: Sure.
1: How long do you have to keep tax documents for?
2: Well, what this means is that once you tell us this, if we ever get in trouble, we're going to need you to come testify in court with us, all right?
1: Right.
3: I'll definitely come visit you in jail. No okay. problem at all.
1: Thank you.
2: Not the same thing.
3: Yeah, typically it's 3 years is the general IRS rule for keeping your tax returns and the supporting docs. But you have to know that it's 6 years if you've substantially, what they call, underreport your income. I think that would be probably around 25% underreported. So, okay. But today's day and age of digital documents, it probably makes sense to just keep them in a digital file forever.
2: Okay. So for clarification here, Tom, if we did really, really, really, really good on our taxes, you say illegal, we just say really skillful on our taxes, then we should be keeping records for 6 years minimum.
3: Yeah, there's that difference between tax avoidance and tax evasion. Mm-hmm. So you're talking about tax avoidance, right, 6 years.
2: Okay.
1: And Tom, if you have boxes and boxes upon boxes of papers, of receipts that are just stacking up in your garage.
2: We're talking 1997, Tom.
1: Right.
2: I had them all.
1: Do you have to what do you do with those?
3: You probably don't need them. I think those go in the shredder. Having said that, there's one caveat. Home purchases and renovations are super important to keep because when you go and you sell that property, they're going to look at the amount of money you poured into the house and you might be able to reduce your taxes substantially.
2: So if we've sold the house, if we no longer own the house, we can get rid of that too, right?
3: Right, right. Yeah. If that's over, you know, again, I would keep it for the 3 years. And then after 3 years, you're good to go.
2: My biggest challenge here, Tom, is like I have one of those totes that you can put, I don't know. It's got 20 years of tax stuff in there. It's got 1997 to like 2017 or whatever in this one bin here. There's not a shredder alive that comes delivered to your house that can handle all that paperwork. I mean, I'd be on it for weeks on end, and you know that that thing never lasts. So either I've got to go professional or I've got to burn it. And I don't know that I trust the place where they roll out a cart and they go, yeah, we'll take care of it. I don't know if I trust that guy.
3: Yeah, that might just be a nice winter fire in your backyard put everything out, okay. out to pasture. Having said that, it's actually kind of fun looking at some old documents because it brings up memories, but you really have to be bored out of your mind probably to do that.
2: Yeah, you have to have no more options. Nothing. You've exhausted every option that there is.
1: Your life sucks.
2: Here we are.
1: Tom Henske is from TotalSense.com. Thank you so much, Tom, for jumping on with us so quickly.
3: You guys are the best. Have an awesome day.
2: I love it. To Tom, that was invigorating. To us, we're like, that's the worst idea ever. It's like, I'd love to look at that old stuff. Go.
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0: groceries, rent, the light bill, all going up. Here in South Alabama, families are feeling the squeeze. Healthcare? Alabama is one of 10 states that's still keeping low-income families from getting affordable healthcare, leaving 100,000 families unable to afford private insurance, locked out of Medicaid as rural hospitals shut down. Red Marcus spent years on Alabama's health committee in Montgomery and has nothing to show for it, while families here stay boxed in and priced out. Shamari Figures is on it. 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
1: If your husband got you a new couch, it's a good couch, but you didn't like it, would you take like a $1,000 loss on it, or would you just suck it up because it's a couch and who cares?
2: Yeah, it's a couch.

0: It makes me furious. I don't get it.
1: This is what she wants to do.
2: One problem.
1: My daughter wants to do a spa weekend for her 16th birthday.
0: And I'm being deprived of going there because I'm a guy?
2: You decide the outcome.
3: All right, Gabby, you got to be happy to hear that, right?
1: Yeah, I mean, we can have a family dinner when we get back in town.
2: It's Couples Court on the Anna and Raven Show.
3: Every day a couple joins us. They let us know what their disagreement is about. And then it's up for you to decide who's right. Kim and Chris. Kim, let's start with you. What's going on?
4: So my husband, Chris, he bought a couch. And it was really cool. I thought it was nice. I mean, I know it was expensive. But there's just some kind of weird energy with it. The dog doesn't like it. And it's just really very uncomfortable. So I figured, you know what? Out with the old, in with the new. Let's switch it because it's really messing up my feng shui in the house. Like, we could put it on Facebook Marketplace and sell it for like $1,000, $1,500 or something, you know, and be able to kind of get something back and then get something else that's even better.
3: Chris, you bought this couch. Kim, you had no idea he was buying a couch? You just bought it?
4: Yeah. Like, he wanted to surprise, but you can't surprise me with something and not, like, have me in on it. So, yeah.
5: Who surprises somebody with a couch anyways? Chris, what's the deal?
6: Well, she said she wanted this couch for 6-7 months, so I got it for our anniversary. And she said, what kind of gift is a couch for an anniversary? Which already kind of set it off on a weird note. The dog paws at the couch, but it's very comfortable, and it seats everybody, and it's nice looking. It does meet all the needs, so I just figure, why do we need to replace it with something that's the exact same? It just feels like a big waste when we could be using that on stuff for the kids, you know, plan a trip, something like that.
5: I have so many questions. So wait a minute. So let me be clear here. 6-7 months ago, when she started talking about this couch, had you guys looked at this couch together?
6: Not necessarily.
4: Yeah, it was a different color. That's the problem. The color that we agreed on was a nice gray. The one that they didn't have it because it was in back order, so he came up with this bright yellow. That is horrible. Horrible.
3: So hold on. How much did you pay for the couch, Chris?
6: $3,000.
3: If you sell it on Facebook Marketplace, Kim, how much you say you think you can get for it?
4: Maybe we could get like $2,000, like $1,500 to $2,000 for it.
3: Okay. So and how long have you had this couch? How many months?
4: It's been like a month.
3: I think the bigger problem here is that, Kim, you feel like this wasn't necessarily an anniversary gift. It wasn't exactly what you wanted, and now you're stuck with this couch that you really don't want, and you want to teach him a lesson about it. Am I right or no?
4: Exactly. Yellow is my least favorite color. Like, it really is. And the room, mind you, the color scheme in the room is black and red.
3: Okay.
4: So what are we doing with a bright yellow couch?
6: This was a $7,000 or $8,000 couch on sale. I don't think the full value and quality is being appreciated in this discussion.
3: Chris, I guess your heart was in the right place, but you just made a mistake. But I can understand why you don't want to take a financial loss at this point. So the question is do you suck it up and you made a mistake and now it's going to cost you $1,500 to sell this couch and replace it? Or Kim, do you just accept the fact that you've got this couch and you got to keep it for a few years and get its worth and then move on?
5: 1-800-330-9999. Whose side are you on? It's the Couples Court.

0: All the hits, 106.7 KMX. You're listening to the Anna and Raven Show. If your husband got a great deal on a couch and you hate it, would you take a $1,000 loss on it just to replace it? That's what's going on with Kim and Chris. Chris surprised Kim, bought her a couch. They said he spent $3,000 on it, but it was like a good deal. It was a great couch. The problem is it's yellow, and she's like, I don't like it, and I can sell it on Facebook Marketplace.
1: Yeah, listen, they liked the couch when they saw it months and months ago, I guess, but it was supposed to come in a dark gray. He ended up getting it in a yellow. He's like, listen, this is a $7,000 couch that I got for $3,000.
0: Yeah, because it's yellow. Right? That's why.
1: Well, probably. Right. That's what I'm imagining. And she's like, you know what? Now that we got the couch, guess what? Not only is it yellow, I can't do that. She's like, but it's also uncomfortable.
0: Yeah. That's the bigger issue. Is that she doesn't like it. The dog doesn't like it. Yeah. All of it.
1: When the dog doesn't like the couch, Anna.
0: Yeah.
1: That's a problem.
0: What do you think? 1-800-330-9999. Would you take the loss? Katie, whose side are you on?
2: I'm on his side. It's a couch. Yeah. I mean, if she's so concerned about the color, there are couch covers you can get on Amazon or go to an upholsterer. I mean, especially if you got a high-end quality couch that's like, normally, let's say $6,000-$7,000, but you got it on sale. I mean, go get a couch cover if you're so concerned about the color.
1: She's like, you know what? This is simple math to me. Thanks for the call, Katie. You know, she said bright yellow in a black and white themed room. Like, to me, that's kind of like art deco, like diner style or whatever. Like, it could be cool.
0: It doesn't matter if it's not what you want. It's not what you want.
1: Yeah.
0: Whose side are you on? 1-800-330-9999.

0: Anna and Raven show.
1: If your spouse bought a couch without telling you, because you got a great deal on it on the spot, and you hated it, the dog hated it, it's uncomfortable, it's yellow, and it doesn't match your roomscape, would you keep it because it still costs a lot of money? Mm. Or would you sell it on Facebook Marketplace and take a loss?
2: This is exactly what's happened here. Kim and Chris, they were out. They were shopping about 6 months ago. They've known that they've needed a couch. She remarked that she liked a couch. And then Chris went out and bought it for her for an anniversary gift just a couple weeks ago. Here's the problem. When they looked at it before, the couch was gray, a specific color that Kim really liked. Now it's yellow. And he got it in a half price deal. He says, we got to keep this couch. It was so expensive to buy it regular. We got a great deal. We're going to keep it. She says, this is a terrible couch.
1: What side are you on? 1-800-330-9999. Carolyn.
3: I'm on the husband's side. She could just buy a cover for the sofa and call it a day.
1: I do agree with buying the cover was the first thing I thought of. But back in the day when I used to buy them for this really ugly hand-me-down couch we had,
2: yeah,
1: the covers are ugly and they're uncomfortable.
2: And you get stuck in them.
1: Yeah.
2: That's the thing is, like, the cover, I get stuck to it. Then I'm rolling around it. It's like a sheet that's always coming off the corner of the bed, you know?
1: Instagram's been targeting me on some new ones, and yeah. I wonder if there's been innovation in couch covers.
2: Higher quality. Maybe you're right. I don't know.
1: Andrew, what do you think?
4: I think you should reupholster the sofa, but my wife has educated me, telling me it would be more expensive to reupholster it.
2: I mean,
4: so you just got to get rid of it.
2: It's brand new. It's a reupholster, right? So you just see you're going to dump it. Okay.
1: Yeah.
2: Ann, Raven, Deborah, what do you say? Whose side are you on today?
5: I'm on his side. I mean, it's the couch was on sale, you know, and plus, at least she has somebody to buy her something. You know, the worst possible case scenario is not having anybody buy you anything.
2: Deb, have you ever owned like a cream colored car or like a car that was a color that nobody else was driving around you?
5: Unfortunately, no, everybody drives this car.
2: Right. So, to me, I always wonder when I see a car that's a strange color, I wonder to myself, did they get it for, you know, half price?
1: Well, I got a good deal on my last car because it was gold, that gold color.
2: Yeah.
1: It was a really good deal, and it was like almost like a dream car for me. And I tell you something, I never got over the fact that I hated the color of that car.
2: Right.
1: I couldn't wait for my lease to be up on it to get rid of it.
2: Yeah, I loved the car, but hated the color.
1: Yeah.
2: It was like an affliction.
1: Yeah.
5: It's funny because I have a gold colored couch at my house. And I mean, I love my couch.
2: Yeah.
5: I love it.
2: Yeah.
5: You know, I love my couch. It's comfortable. I love it. But I mean, you know, I mean, to each their own, but it's like.
2: Yeah, but it is gold. Right. It's a weird 6 degrees of separation we found ourselves in here between the cars and the couch. Deb, thank you. Have a great day.
5: You're welcome. Thank you.
6: Verdict is in. Jury foreman, what are the results?
1: Chris, our audience agreed with you. Don't do it again, but don't take a loss on the couch. Just use it for a few years, put a cover on it, suck it up, and then eventually when it starts getting run down in a couple years, get a new one.
7: Hey, her birthday's coming up. Maybe a new vanity.
2: Oh, my gosh.
1: No, please don't do that. Please.
2: I think maybe my best advice here, Kim, is find another room to stick that couch in. That way he feels like he's not just setting that money on fire.
8: I don't know what he's at, but I mean, that's fine. They can agree with him. He can sleep on that couch. He loves it so much.
1: Of course. All right. If you have a problem too, send an email. couplescourt@annaandraven.com.
9: 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The entire Westgate Walking Trail is back open following Hurricane Isaias. Dothan Leisure Services says crews have cleared the remaining section while storm cleanup continues. Lottie McKnight, representing Taylor, has been crowned the 2026 Little Miss National Peanut Festival. She was among 49 contestants. Emery Reese Offutt of Newton was named first runner-up. And mark your calendar, Boo Fest returns to downtown Dothan Saturday, October 24th from 10 a.m. to 2. The free event includes trick-or-treating, a kids' costume contest, games, food trucks, and more than 60 vendor booths. 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
11: The warm
0: Temperatures are going to continue to stay with us here through the end of the week, and then a cold front comes through the area Friday night and ushers in cooler temperatures just in time for the weekend. Sunshine here today, high today 87, 62 tonight, clear. Areas of fog expected overnight, 87 tomorrow with sunshine. Thursday, sunny skies, a high 87.

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1: It's Anna and Raven's Spirit Week.
2: Yay!
1: There's all these articles and trending stories about how high schoolers don't want to go to homecoming anymore. They're not into dressing up every day. And that's sad.
2: It is sad.
1: Because it's fun. Yes.
2: It's a rite of passage, too. I mean, think about all the things that you learned from being boys standing on one side of the wall and girls standing on the other, and then somebody getting out there and making the first move to join in the middle.
1: My high school senior, Hayden, is very upset that we're not doing a toga day this week. Very upset.
2: Yeah, well, so is producer Justin. And you know what? That all just makes me feel uncomfortable.
1: Yesterday was pajama day. Today is twin day, and you're more than welcome to join us. Pick somebody and dress alike. That's exactly what we're doing here. And I was not expecting what I saw when I walked in and saw Justin and Raven this morning. It's coming up next.

0: the hits. 106.7 KMX. It's Anna and Raven.
1: Anna and Raven Spirit Week. It's Twin Tuesday. Find your match and bring your school spirit.
0: Yeah! Woo! Yes!
2: All right.
3: I wasn't feeling that
0: one. We're bringing back school spirit.
3: That sounded like a cartoon singing that. We were like 10-year-olds.
0: There's an epidemic across the country where high schoolers no longer want to do homecoming spirit week, and mm-hmm. we are not here for that. They're canceling homecomings. People aren't showing up. So we decided to have our own Anna and Raven spirit week. Mm-hmm. Every day, a different theme. We'd love for you to join in. Yesterday was pajama day. Today is twin day. Twin Tuesday!
3: All right.
0: So me and producer Sophia are pretty boring because we're wearing the same black pants and the same black bodysuit.
4: Yep.
0: Yep.
3: Sophia wears this as like a uniform.
4: I do.
3: So...
4: I wear it quite often.
3: And I feel like yesterday with pajama day, Anna, like you almost wore this yesterday. I mean, you wore pajamas, but it's kind of the same vibes you're giving today.
4: These are not pajamas.
0: These are definitely not pajamas. Okay, these are aloe pants. Oh, are you crazy?
4: Okay, that's very offensive.
3: I don't know. Yeah. I don't know how much they cost, but they're obviously more expensive than flannel pajamas, I'm guessing.
0: Yeah. Raven and producer Justin, though, when I came in and saw you guys with your matching pink headbands and... K-pop Demon Hunters Huntrix t-shirt.
3: That's right.
0: It was a surprise.
3: Right. We took it up a notch. Yeah. Yeah. Right? Thank you very much. As a matter of fact, so you'll notice with our do-rags, Justin is wearing his traditional, and I'm wearing mine Tupac style.
0: Yes.
5: I've got the Axl Rose. You've got the Tupac.
3: Yeah, because it was actually the first inclination of this was Justin wanted to go Tupac.
0: So you went with Huntrix instead.
3: I like gangster Pac, not thoughtful
5: pop
3: Pac.
5: Of color, so I really like the vibrance. Yeah. Contrast the pink and the black.
0: Cool.
5: It's nice.
0: Yeah, you guys
3: and
0: are
3: these
0: wonderful.
3: Are dope.
0: Yeah. Well, because it's twin day, we'll post these pictures up on our Instagram at Anna and Raven. I thought we would have a twin quiz for Anna and Raven Spirit Week Twin Tuesday.
3: Okay.
0: Say that five times fast.
3: I can't say it once.
0: All right, so here's how it's going to work. I have questions about being twins or fake twins.
3: None of us are twins, by the way.
0: None of us.
3: None of us. No.
0: And you're going to buzz in with your name. So whoever says their name first gets the answer. Whoever gets the most right wins. On your mark, get set. Number one, which famous twin sisters starred in the sitcom Sister
3: Raven.
0: Sister. Yes, Raven.
3: That would be the Olsen twins.
0: No.
3: What? Oh, the Simone twins. What's their names?
0: No. Nope.
5: Sister.
3: Oh, gosh, I'm so bad.
5: I can see them. I can hear them.
3: Sophia wasn't alive, so she doesn't have a guess for this
0: no
3: one.
0: No. Tia and Tamara Mowry.
3: Nobody would have guessed that.
0: Next, what is the scientific term for twins who develop from one fertilized egg?
4: Sophia, splits.
0: Sophia, go ahead.
4: Fraternal.
0: No.
3: Oh, it's not Raven.
0: All right. Go ahead, Raven.
3: I

0: Identical.
1: Oh, no.
0: What? Oh.
1: Monozygotic twins.
2: Oh.
0: This is a dumb test, by
1: I'm
0: the
1: sorry.
0: Way. I mean, is anybody going to get any right? Third question.
1: Okay. Which actor has a twin brother named Michael? Here are your options. A, Ryan Reynolds. B, Ashton Kutcher. Or C, Matt Damon.
3: Justin.
1: Yes, Justin.
3: The middle one. Ashton Kutcher.
1: Ashton Kutcher is correct.
0: He has
1: a maternal twin brother named Michael.
0: It makes sense because he's such a weirdo.
1: Okay.
0: Ashton Kutcher, we know you. You're lucky you're not in prison.
1: I'll ask you the easiest one here.
0: It's dirty.
1: What famous twin started the fashion line The Row?
2: Sophia.
1: Yes, Sophia.
2: Mary Kay and Ashley Olsen.
1: That's it.
0: Thank you.
1: All right, this is going to be the tiebreaker between Justin and Sophia.
0: Yeah, I'm not even going to chime in. I'll pull myself to the sideline here.
1: Okay. What legendary rock musician had a twin brother named Jesse Garin who died at birth?
3: Justin.
1: Yes, Justin.
3: Elvis Presley.
1: Yeah, sorry.
0: Whoa!
1: Yeah.
2: No.
1: Turns out we don't know a whole lot about twins. No. So if you are a twin, if you can call us at 1-800-330-9999, we just want to ask you some random questions.
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0: identical, fraternal, paternal, what?
1: Paternal?
0: I don't know.
2: Well, it's funny because we thought we were fraternal our whole lives until we went to the Twins Festival. And they said, you guys are identical. So we took an Ancestry.com test. And we're identical twins.
0: Oh, my gosh.
2: So you just found it out 3 years ago.
0: You both thought you were so different from each other that you spent your whole lifetime thinking.
2: We're very similar. We're very similar.
0: Okay.
2: My mother said the doctor told her we were paternal.
0: Your mom just mispronounced.
1: It's Anna and Raven Spirit Week, and today is Twin Day. Turns out we know nothing about twins, so we're trying to learn more. First, most importantly, what is a twin convention that you and your sister went to?
0: Yeah.
2: It's in Twinsville, Ohio.
0: That makes sense.
2: And it is the annual festival that's been going on, I think, for like 50 years.
0: Mm-hmm.
2: And when we went about 3 years ago, there was over 2,500 sets of multiples. They're mostly twins, but just triplets and quadruplets.
0: Just to spice it up, they got to be there and be like, oh, look at us.
1: There's only two of you.
0: I'd be like, get your own convention, you jerks, you know? Have you guys ever dated a pair of twins?
2: No.
0: Okay.
1: Did you find any at the convention that were possible, maybe?
0: Yeah, pseudo hot.
1: Yeah.
0: You know what I mean?
2: There were a lot of hot twins, but we were both married, and they were much younger.
1: All right, well, thank you very much, Nadia. We're going to continue our knowledge about learning twins. It's coming up.

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1: It's Anna and Raven Spirit Week. Today is Twin Tuesday. We're all dressed like twins here. And turns out, after having a twin quiz earlier, we don't actually know anything about twins.
2: Yeah, well, we're not twins, right? So we never really had to learn, to tell you the truth.
0: Johanna, are you a twin?
3: I am a twin.
0: Okay, can we just ask you a couple questions really quick? We're just curious.
3: That's fine. I'm not identical. I'm fraternal.
2: Okay. All right. Well, it's good to know.
0: Is your twin a boy or a girl?
2: It's a boy.
3: Boy.
2: Yeah.
0: Oh, and fraternal, it's a boy and girl. Oh, I didn't know that. See? There's so much we're learning right now when it's fraternal.
3: Not always. It could be two girls.
2: Too. Is that right?
0: See? Okay. Yeah. Told you.
2: All right.
0: See?
3: They're just not identical. They're just two different.
2: Mm-hmm. Yeah. Okay. When your brother gets a cut on his hand, do you feel it?
0: Right.
3: No, I do not.
0: Can you read each other's minds?
3: When we were younger, yes.
2: Okay. Wow. When you wake up, do you remember dreams that your twin had?
3: No.
2: Do you ever dress alike, planned or unplanned?
3: Once again, when we were younger, yes, it's very planned.
0: Yeah, okay. Did your parents do that? Did your mom, put you guys in matching outfits? And how did you feel about that?
3: Our older siblings did, and we did not like it.
2: Oh, your older siblings, they would do things to punish you.
0: Yeah.
2: Right, but were they secretly jealous of your twin powers and somewhat afraid of you?
3: No.
2: No.
0: Was it like in the movies where one of you is a troublemaker and one of you is an angel?
3: I like to think I'm the angel, but no, we were both good kids.
0: Okay.
2: Did you ever have a time where you were supposed to go out with somebody, but you didn't want to go out with them, but for whatever reason, you had to go out with them, so you dressed up the other one to go out with them and act like they were you?
3: No, okay. Because we're not identical.
0: Right.
2: I know, but still, I mean, you just dress up. And I mean, Clark Kent, Superman, he just puts on, the glasses, and nobody knows it's him, so... Mm-hmm. I mean, don't act like I'm crazy for asking.
0: Yeah. All right. Thanks, Joanne. I think we covered everything here today. I appreciate it.
2: I'll have more questions later. But, but see whether or not you can pick up on my telepathy.
3: Okay. Gotcha.
2: You sure she never dressed up like her brother one time and was like, all right, Nancy, I'll go to the dance with you?
0: I don't think that's a real thing.
2: This is like every 80s movie and show.
0: Hey, Patty, today we're talking to twins. Are you a twin?
4: I am.
0: All right. Do you have telepathic? What is it called when you
2: telepathic? Can read your twin's mind?

0: Right.
1: No.
0: No. Are you identical or fraternal?
1: Fraternal.
2: Okay. Did they ever send you messages, like when they were in distress or anything like that? I'm in a ditch. And they're concentrating hard?
1: No, but there have been times where I could feel that there was a problem.
2: Mm-hmm. Okay.
0: Is one of you evil and one of you good?
2: Good question. Fair question.
1: Definitely.
2: Okay.
1: Definitely.
2: Yep. Okay.
1: My mother was called my twin, the evil twin, and I'm the good twin.
0: That makes sense.
2: All right. You know, does every twin think they're the good twin, or does your other twin accept the fact that they're the evil one?
1: Oh, she knows.
2: Have you ever dated the same person?
1: Yes.
2: I feel like this is a thing. That would have to be a thing, right? Like the rivalry there.
0: Patty,
2: were
0: you
2: cool with
0: it
2: or not cool with it? Yeah.
1: No, it was, you know, when we were younger, you know, we all had the same, we were all in the same neighborhood, and, you know, you went out with them for a couple of days, and then, you know, you didn't like them anymore, and, you know, we had so many friends, and we were friends in our group, and so, you know,
2: everybody made out with everybody.
1: And like the person. Yeah, it wasn't anything serious.
2: Yeah.
0: Did they ever mix you up at birth? Like, you know, when you had to, when you're older, you could tell the difference, but when you're little, you all kind of look
2: babies.
0: The same.
2: Yeah.
1: As twins, they had to keep our ID bracelets on us until we grew out of them.
0: That's good. It's better than a Sharpie.
2: Yeah.
0: Yeah.
2: Did you guys arrive from another planet in a meteor?
1: No.
2: All right.
0: Good.
1: No.
0: Yeah, Patty, you've answered all our questions. Thank you so much. You've been very helpful today.
2: We feel like we've covered a lot. Thank you.
1: Okay. Thank you.
3: 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Rhett Marcus spent years on Alabama's health committee in Montgomery and has nothing to show for it, while families here stay boxed in and priced out. 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

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It's coming up next.

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motherfucker, make them richer. 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
1: Can't beat Raven.
0: $2,300 on the line today for Can't Beat Raven. Hi, Eleni. How are you?
2: I'm great. It's my birthday today.
0: Oh my gosh. Happy birthday. You know what I want to do, Eleni? I want to give you $2,300, and that's why I need you to beat Raven, okay?
2: Okay.
0: All right. Can you please ask him to leave the room?
2: Raven, can you please leave the room?
3: Eleni, I wish you genuine luck. Good luck. Here we go. But I'm not going to mail it in.
0: Okay. So what are you going to do for your birthday today while he's walking out of here?
2: I'm going to play trivia tonight.
0: Oh my gosh. Look. It's a whole trivia day. It's a birthday trivia day. All right, so Raven can't hear us. We're in a soundproof studio. The door's closed. I'm going to ask you these five questions. You have 3 seconds to answer each one. I'll bring them back in. Ask them the same questions. Whoever gets the most right wins. Ties go to Raven, okay?
2: Okay.
0: All right, number one. Tobey Maguire didn't just attend his ex-wife's wedding. He officiated it. Tobey Maguire famously plays what superhero?
2: Spider-Man.
0: Number two, frosted hair tips for guys are coming back into style. Lance Bass went back to frosted tips last December. He was part of what boy band?
2: NSYNC.
0: Number three, a Darth Vader lightsaber prop used in the scene where Vader tells Luke Skywalker, "I am your father," is among the items being auctioned off at a Star Wars auction. What color is Darth Vader's lightsaber?
2: Black.
0: Number four, Starbucks says despite all the rumors this week, they are not buying Chipotle after the takeover speculation. What fast food chain actually did invest in Chipotle in 1998?
2: I don't know. Taco Bell? I don't know.
0: Number five, Shane Gillis is in the middle of controversy over his opening monologue during SNL this past weekend. This past year, he hosted the roast of what celebrity on Netflix?
2: Chris Rock.
0: All right, let me bring Raven back in. Oh, Eleni, that wasn't great. That makes me sad because it's your birthday. Eleni only got two.
3: Oh, Eleni, it doesn't sound great. Let's see how I do. Here we go.
0: Number one, okay. Tobey Maguire didn't just attend his ex-wife's wedding. He officiated it.
3: I saw that. It was very sweet.
0: Yeah, she married a billionaire. So she's
3: the
0: fine.
3: The son of a billionaire. Yeah. He is the son of a Nigerian billionaire.
0: An heir to a billionaire's throne.
3: Yeah, but you know what? It's really cool that he did it.
0: Yeah. Tobey Maguire famously plays what superhero?
3: He played Spider-Man.
0: Number two, frosted hair tips for guys are coming back into style. Lance Bass went back to frosted tips last December. He was part of what boy band?
3: NSYNC.
0: That's right. It's different, though, this time. Instead of just going to the salon and getting the tips, guys are bleaching their hair blonde and then letting it naturally grow out.
3: Oh, yeah. Okay. So different.
0: Number three, a Darth Vader lightsaber prop used in a scene where Vader tells Luke Skywalker, "I am your father," is among the items being auctioned off at a Star Wars auction.
3: If you ever wanted to get me something, Anna.
0: I'm sure I can't afford it. What color is Darth Vader's lightsaber?
3: He's red because he's a bad guy. Come on.
0: Number four, Starbucks says despite all the rumors this week, they are not buying Chipotle after the takeover speculation. What fast food chain actually did invest in Chipotle in 1998?
3: I'll just take a guess and say McDonald's.
0: It was McDonald's. They initially invested $50 million. Then they invested another $300 million and they sold it off like in 2006 when they IPO'd.
3: I mean, that sounds like a good idea. It's like 50 Cent making money off Smart Water. Get in, get out.
0: That's what they did. Number five, Shane Gillis is in the middle of controversy over his opening monologue during Saturday Night Live this past weekend.
3: Yeah, he's not for everybody, that's for sure.
0: This past year, he hosted the roast of what celebrity on Netflix?
3: Kevin Hart. I thought he did great at that.
0: Lenny, he beat you 5-2 today. That's going to get you an Ann on Raven t-shirt.
2: Thank you for the chance. I can't beat Raven. My name is Eleni.
3: I'm wishing you a very happy birthday, though.
0: All right, enjoy yourself.
3: We're going to send you a shirt, so enjoy that shirt. And tomorrow, $2,400 bucks.

0: think. There's only three times
1: that it's acceptable.
0: That it is acceptable for a grown man to wear a backpack.
1: I want you to think about how ridiculous that sounds.
0: No, I know. Yeah. I've thought about it.
1: I am a free thinking person that can do what they want to do.
0: I know. And like, I don't know why this struck me as so odd, but it did. And then I started overanalyzing it and I came up with three reasons and only three ways that you can wear a backpack as a grown man. It's coming up next.
2: Let's go. Sounds good.

0: 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You're listening to the Anna and Raven Show. It's so jarring, and I don't know why. Raven,
1: I don't know why it bothers you so much.
0: I don't know. Me neither. It's the strangest thing. Mm. And I'm wondering, am I the only one that thinks it's odd? Raven, producer Sophia. Sophia, I don't know if you've realized this lately, but Raven has started wearing a backpack.
1: Oh, yeah.
0: Yeah. And he's a grown man.
2: Yeah, yeah. I have realized. Yes. Yeah. It's interesting.
0: It's weird, right? Yeah.
1: I'm fashion forward. I think both of you need to get woke on your fashion sense right now.
2: Here's
1: the situation, all right? So we have been traveling more for just, you know, business and other things lately than we have before, right? And so, you know, air travel, everybody knows how terrible it is to get on a plane and go through the experience. I feel like everybody who's flying, they always talk about it or cringe about it. Right. I actually rather enjoy flying. But one of the things that I hate doing is I hate waiting for bags. I hate waiting for anything for anyone. If you didn't know this about me, Sophia, I like to be up at the front of the plane. Okay, I like to get on the plane first. Yeah. I like to get off the plane first. I like to not wait for bags. I like to not speak.
2: I'm not surprised.
1: I like to get right in a car and I like
2: shocking.
1: To go.
2: Yeah.
1: Right, right. There's no parts of this that is shocking, but know thyself, right? And the backpack has become a part of my ensemble.
2: Okay.
0: And I

0: I can fit more in the backpack. Then I can carry the personal bag on top of it, because you can't tell me I can't carry a purse because I'm a man if I had to.
1: No, okay, so Raven went through a period.
0: And then I have a nice carry-on.
1: Raven went through a period, Sophia, where he had a man purse.
0: Yeah, a merce.
1: And I made fun of him relentlessly, as I should. You know, it was ridiculous. And
0: I never shamed from it. I never, you know, pulled back.
1: You stop wearing it out in public.
0: Well, you didn't need a portfolio anymore because I have, you know, a cell phone. You enter more stuff in there, and so you don't need a calendar or a planner anymore.
1: But isn't it weird for a grown man to be carrying around a backpack everywhere he goes? Because I started thinking about it, because Raven decided it's not just on airplanes that he's wearing this. He started wearing it everywhere.
0: I wore it to the fair.
1: I took the wife and the baby to the fair.
0: And my wife also has an aversion to the backpack, too. She's like, you don't need to bring that. You don't need to carry that. Just put stuff in your pockets.
2: Right. I agree. I've never seen a grown man wearing a backpack. I'm just like, yeah, there's notebooks in there.
1: Right.
2: Like, I think that's something bad is about to happen.
0: I mean, if it's a diaper bag, there's no difference, right? We got to load up with stuff.
1: Here's the thing, Raven. I have come up with three times that it is acceptable for a grown man to wear a backpack.
0: Go.
1: Number one is when it's a diaper bag.
0: Yeah. Okay.
1: When it's a real bag.
0: Yep.
1: You have diapers in there.
0: Yep.
1: Number two, at the airport. Okay. You're walking through the airport.
0: I'm two out of three so far. Look at me. I'm going.
1: And the only one third I could come up with is you're traveling through Nepal. And you're backpacking because it has it in the title.
0: Wait a minute, if you're backpacking
1: through Nepal, then fine. You can have your backpack.
0: Yeah, like if you're hiking in another country and staying in hostels, then you can have a backpack.
1: But you just going to the mall and now you wear a backpack? It doesn't make any sense.
0: I do whatever I got to do.
1: What do you put in the backpack when you don't have your
0: sweatshirt
1: with you? A sweatshirt?
0: Yeah, maybe I need this sweatshirt. Maybe I don't. Maybe it's hot out. Maybe it ain't.
2: Do you use one strap or two?
0: I use two now. Okay. I never use one strap. Does two make it better?
2: Yeah.
0: Thank you. It's utilitarian.
2: One would look like you were 14.
0: That's right.
1: I've seen you use it on one side and sling it over
0: your
1: shoulder.
0: Ask the people. They know. They can decide for me. The people love me.
1: Five calls says it all. I know it sounds so weird, but is it strange for a grown man to carry a backpack? 1-800-330-9999.
0: I look forward to their endorsements.
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5: 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Dothan Leisure Services is holding a beginner clinic tonight from 5:30 to 7 at the Dothan Pickleball Complex. 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The entire Westgate Walking Trail is back open following Hurricane Isaias. Dothan Leisure Services says crews have cleared the remaining section while storm cleanup continues. Lottie McKnight, representing Taylor, has been crowned the 2026 Little Miss National Peanut Festival. She was among 49 contestants. Emery Reese Offutt of Newton was named first runner-up. And mark your calendar, Boo Fest returns to downtown Dothan Saturday, October 24th from 10 a.m. to 2. The free event includes trick-or-treating, a kids' costume contest, games, food trucks, and more than 60 vendor booths. 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
7: The warm temperatures are going to continue to stay with us here through the end of the week, and then a cold front comes through the area Friday night and ushers in cooler temperatures just in time for the weekend. Sunshine here today, high today 87, 62 tonight, clear. Areas of fog expected overnight, 87 tomorrow with sunshine. Thursday, sunny skies, a high 86, and Friday, sunshine, temperatures in the mid-80s. Richard DeWedding at the Weather Channel for all the hits, 106.7 KMX.

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1: I don't know why it bothered me so much, but all of a sudden, Raven started wearing his backpack everywhere. And I said, a grown man should not wear a backpack as much as he does. It just feels so like you're a teenager.
0: Two things happened. Number one, we started traveling a lot more. And I decided that I needed to be smart about how I was carrying my stuff because I hate checking luggage. And number two, I got a very, very, very fancy backpack.
1: But that's
0: fine. Looks regular.
1: But
0: it is fancy.
1: For some reason, it started bothering me because I thought, like, there's three acceptable times where a grown man should wear a backpack.
0: Yeah.
1: If it's a diaper bag and he's carrying it.
0: I'll do that.
1: He's going through an airport and he's traveling. Sure, I'll sign off on that.
0: Okay.
1: Or if he's traveling through Nepal. Those are the only three times. And otherwise, if you're just going to the mall or you're running out to the grocery store, what do you need a backpack for?
0: Where's Nepal? Is that, like, near Tibet or something?
1: Nobody knows for real.
0: I don't know where it is.
1: No, we just talked
0: about it. Do they
1: have
0: elephants there or is it mountains? What is it?
1: Everything, I think. It's like a
0: utopia. Sounds like a lovely place.
1: I'm sure it's wonderful.
0: Yeah.
1: All right, 1-800-330.
0: I'm not there, though. I'm not going there.
1: 1-800-330-9999. Five calls says it all. What do you think? Is it okay for a grown man to wear a backpack?

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1: Is it strange for a grown man to carry a backpack everywhere he goes?
0: You know, here's the thing, Anna. I have confidence. I've always had confidence in my life. But these little things that I thought I was either cool or not cool for doing back in the day, nowadays, I'm about practicality. And the backpack, it's the jam.
1: I know, ever since Raven started carrying a backpack everywhere, it started giving me the ick, and I couldn't figure out why. Because I realized the only three times a grown man should have a backpack is one, if it's a diaper bag, two, if you're traveling through an airport, or if you're actually backpacking through a country like Nepal.
0: Yeah, I'm not going to do any backpacking. Airports is primarily where I picked up the habit, but now I rock this backpack everywhere.
1: What do you think? Grown men in backpacks. Five calls says it all. 1-800-330-9999.
0: Hey, Rich. Backpack, yes or no? Am I cool for wearing it?
2: Definitely cool. I did it for 31 years when I was commuting to the city on the train. Without it, I would have been lost.
0: See that? See, he did it commuting because it's all like, you know, it's in its rear view. If you go both straps and it's on the back, you forget it's even there. You can carry anything.
1: Okay.
0: All is possible.
2: That's right. When you're on the train, you put it alongside you, use it as a pillow to sleep.
0: Yeah, it's a nice pillow.
1: It also blocks anybody to sit next to you.
0: Perfect. Anna and Raven, who's this? On the train, that's a plus.
3: Malia. My name's Malia. I am pro backpack.
0: Thank you, Malia.
1: All right.
0: For guys, too? Doesn't bother you if a guy's rocking a backpack?
3: No, because if I'm with you, now I'm putting all my stuff in your bag.
0: It's 100%.
3: I'm not wearing a bag.
0: Top three things you want to put in my backpack, Malia. Go.
3: I'm putting my keys, my wallet, my water bottle.
0: Okay, I've got room for
3: my
0: all
3: water
0: of that.
3: Bottle.
0: This backpack has slots for water
3: you,
0: bottles on
3: please.
0: Each side of it. I don't even have to open the backpack.
1: You wait till I put my Owala in your
3: love
1: backpack.
3: It.
1: It's going to be 13 pounds heavier.
3: I love it.
0: It's all on my back.
3: Yeah,
0: it's okay.
3: Do that.
0: It's like rucking. Thank you for the call.
1: Lizzie, five calls says it all. Is it acceptable?

0: for a grown man to carry a backpack?
1: It is. What if he has an EpiPen? Mm-hmm. What if he has diabetes medication? Mm-hmm. What if he's got something that he needs to have on him and he can't just hold it in his pocket?
0: What if he doesn't have any of those things and he just wants to put man wipes in there?
2: I like it that you made me like I'm an EMT. Right. But yeah, I do have some wipes in there.
0: I knew you
2: did. I also have some sanitizing lotion.
0: I bet you have Lubriderm lotion and a hairbrush,
2: too. I've got wet ones, pads, just in case.
0: A case of what?
2: In case there's germs.
0: Okay.
2: Neil, acceptable for me to wear a backpack or what?
3: Yes. I'll give you two reasons. Number one reason is I'm a physician and I go to the hospital and I see patients and I have all my gear that I need in a backpack.
2: See? Boom.
3: And
2: saving lives.
3: I bring my stuff with me. Mm-hmm. And saving lives every day.
2: Number two.
3: I used to go skiing with my kids when they were younger and we'd go out to Colorado and we'd ski those top bowls and there's no food. There's no place to stop out
2: see
3: there.
2: That? Snacks.
3: So I would load my backpack up with sandwiches and snacks and drinks. So you can't beat that.
2: Yeah, you can't beat it. No, the bottom of this backpack is so fancy that it has a wide slot for a map in case I was backpacking in Nepal, which I won't be. But also, it has an insulated bottom for snacks. Thanks for pointing it out, Neil.
0: Thanks, Neil.
2: Awesome.
0: Mike, Raven wears a backpack everywhere he goes like he's a 17-year-old boy in high school. Is that cool or not cool?
4: Very, very cool. And I will say, Raven, you can absolutely pull it off. There's no question. I mean, you've got that look. It's youthful. It is a statement of fashion, strength, and confidence for all men.
2: See that? I mean, you made it personal for guys, it sounds like,
0: apparently,
2: really.
0: Apparently, yeah, that there's a whole legion of people that really want backpacks for grown men. All right, congratulations. You get to wear your backpack. I won't say anything anymore. Done.
5: This Halloween.

0: America's Got Talent, and Penn and Teller fool us.
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1: Does the side of the bed you sleep on determine your happiness in life?
0: Turns out the answer maybe is yes. Would you be willing to switch?
2: Oh, no.
0: It's coming up.

0: 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You're listening to the Anna and Raven Show. What if your happiness and energy had nothing to do with how much you sleep? It has to do with what side of the bed you sleep on. Ha ha!
1: What? Wait a minute. You cracked the code?
0: Yep. Well, not me. This lady on the internet.
1: Okay.
2: Feng Shui says you have been sleeping on the wrong side of the bed. On which side do you sleep on? Right or left?
0: It's interesting because, Raven, usually when you start getting into a romantic relationship with somebody and you make a decision on what side of the bed you're going to sleep on, that decision that you make the first night stays with you for the rest of your life.
1: Yeah, I mean, at this point, it's been that way since my wife have ever coexisted. Yep.
0: So what side do you sleep on?
1: I am on the right-hand side of the bed. If you're looking at the bed, I'm the right-hand side of the bed.
0: Why are you on the right-hand side? Why was that determined when you guys got together the first time?
1: I can't really recall, but I typically like to sleep with one arm kind of hanging off the bed. So if I had to guess, that's more of a me thing than a her thing. Mm-hmm. And then you just, you know, like you said, you get used to it, right? Now, yep. If I try and sleep on the left side of the bed, it's very strange. Even when we go on vacation or whatever, always the right side.
0: All right, so what side determines what?
2: The left side of the bed carries dragon energy.
1: Oh, okay.
2: Active, alert, and outward.
0: If you sleep on the left side of the bed.
1: Yeah, you're a dragon.
0: Dragon energy.
1: Okay.
0: Like she said, active, alert, outward. But if you are on the right side,
1: yeah.
0: It's a little bit different.

0: The right side of the bed carries tiger energy.
1: Okay.
0: Receptive, restorative, and inward.
2: All right, so that means, logically, if you deduce this, right? So if you're on the left side, that means, like, you're kind of, like, got a lot of energy going on anyway. Right side, you're, like, a moody person, much like me.
0: The person who needs the most renewal and rest belongs on the tiger side. The person who is naturally more alert and active belongs on the dragon side.
2: Uh-oh. So if you need to sleep, you should be on the right side. And if you have an abundance of energy, you should be on the left side.
1: What if we both need to sleep?
2: Then
1: we need a bigger bed.
2: Yeah, bigger. You both have to sleep in the middle, I guess. Yeah. But she goes and she makes this challenge.
0: Try one thing for 1 week. Switch sides. Just 1 week. See what changes. See how you sleep. See how you feel.
1: I'll tell you right now, my wife never sleeps enough, right? She'll tell you that she's miserable sleeping. She's hated every bed that we've ever owned, but she will not change her side. There is no way.
2: What if you tell her that maybe that's the reason why, according to the lady on the internet that knows feng shui, there may be a reason, and that's that she needs like that right tiger side over the left dragon side.
1: I mean, you know my wife. You have her phone number. We can call her.
2: Like, no, we're not going to call her.
1: She's not
2: going
1: to do it.
2: This is what we're going to do, because we're going to give this a try. Mm-hmm. Now, my side of the bed, actually, when I think about it, has changed over the years, because I needed always to have the side of the bed that had more room next to it, because I would put like the cradle, the bassinet next to me.
1: Yes. Okay.
2: So every time I had a baby,
1: I
2: would move to whatever side in the bedroom had more room, and we moved a couple times.
1: Yeah, except now the baby is going to be 8 in about 10 minutes.
2: So that's gone now. So what if I've been sleeping on the wrong side of the bed this whole time?
1: Yeah.
2: You know? And obviously, I'm closer to the door, so I always think that if a murderer comes in the middle of the night,
1: he gets you first.
2: He gets me first, and that's not cool.
1: No, that's not the way it's supposed to
2: that's
1: be.
2: That's not the way it's supposed to be. He has to protect me. With the big boy muscles.
1: That's right. Right. Yeah. Standing between me and the murderer.
2: Exactly.
1: Correct.
2: So here's what we're going to do. Tonight we're going to propose to our partners to switch sides of the bed for one night.
1: Uh-huh.
2: And let's see how it goes. And we'll report back tomorrow. She says a week. Let's see if we can get away with one night. Let's start there.
1: I will report back to you.
2: Okay.
1: I promise that.
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1: It's one thing to be a toddler and be a biter, and all the teachers and your parents are trying to figure out how to make you stop. 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
2: You know what? It's a sad situation here, a sad event that took place. But if I was on the plane and I'm scared, I'm going to take some action.
1: With your teeth? It's coming up next.
2: No, I mean, if you bite me, I'll bite you back.

0: 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You're listening to the Anna and Raven Show. Oh, it's time. Raven, put us in the time machine.
1: Oh, I love the time machine. Been a while.
0: Yeah, we're going to get into the time machine. Everybody buckle up. Put your seatbelt on. Here we go. We're in the time machine. We're going to travel back 9 years.
1: 9 years.
0: Okay. Going back in time. 9 years ago, Selma Blair was on The View. And here's what she said while she was on The View 9 years ago.
2: I don't drink anymore, but I did. I was going through something.

0: pill that I thought was something I had taken before, which I don't take on a regular basis, and I had a total psychotic blackout. Totally own it. Will not happen again.
1: That was the first time she got removed from a plane 9 years ago for attacking the flight attendant. I'm not making fun of her.
2: I know.
1: I'm saying it's very odd. Now, fast forward to today. We can get out of the time machine now. Now it's back in 2026.
2: Okay, we're back in regular times here.
1: And this happened yesterday.
3: So this story breaking right now, actress Selma Blair arrested after she reportedly caused chaos on a flight from L.A. to JFK, punching one flight attendant, biting another one, and trying to open the plane's door in midair.
1: It's a sad story because Selma Blair, they're saying she had a medical episode. Yes.
2: She's got MS.
1: She does. And all the things. And she's had an interesting life. And she's been plagued with all kinds of different diseases and addictions and all that. And she wrote this memoir back in 2022 called Mean Baby, A Memoir of Growing Up. And the one thing that I found fascinating is that she's a biter.
2: Yeah.
1: You know, we know.
2: She talks about it.
1: She talks about it a lot. So she is bit. Before this incident, many people.
2: Sienna Miller.
1: Yeah. So I have all the stories.
2: A couple other famous people.
1: Yeah. She's bit three people in the past. And she says it's her nervous system that makes her react awkwardly. She gets overwhelmed. And then she short circuits. And then she bites people. She talked about one, Sienna Miller. They were at Chateau Marmont in 2006. She just reached over and bit her. Sienna Miller was very, laughed and was like, oh, the belle of the ball. And, kind of brushed it off. She also bit Family Guy creator Seth MacFarlane after she was invited to a Las Vegas get-together.
2: Guess he liked it.
1: No. He got really upset. He was like, whoa, that really hurt. And, she doesn't... It's not playful.
2: Yeah.
1: It's like a weird reaction when she bites hard. Yeah. And then she bit Kate Moss at a hotel suite after a fashion show. And at first, Kate Moss laughed. And then she bit her again harder. And Kate Moss punched her in the back and then bit her thumb. And she said that was the first time she realized that when she bites people, it hurts.
2: Yeah.
1: Yeah.
2: Yeah. I mean, it's sad. She's been through a lot. I mean, she's had, the MS was debilitating for her for a while. And then she was better, in remission and feeling better. And sometimes when you're feeling better, you make old mistakes, right? You reward yourself or you give yourself excuses or grace. And obviously, this is an ongoing situation that she has there. Also terrifying for everybody else on the plane. So I understand why security has to get in and get forceful and deal with these things. And just hope that she gets the help that she needs.
1: I hope so, too. I just feel so sad, like a whole lifetime.
2: Obviously, bad things happen to her in her lifetime. And she doesn't know how to deal with them all the time. And I just hope that everybody's okay. So
1: when's the last time you got bit?
2: Oh, gosh. I mean, Jaden was testing biting a little bit, but he's not doing it. So thank God it's not a regular thing, but it hurts. Yeah. It doesn't matter if it's a child or an adult or whatever.
1: 2 years ago.
2: It hurts, and it immediately makes you angry. It's a violation.
1: Right. Dakota bit my little one. She's going to be 8 next month. She bit my face.
2: Yeah.
1: And let me tell you, when you get bit in the face,
2: it's on, man. Yeah. It doesn't matter if you belong to me or not. It's on.

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1: Sounds so cliche. Men hate going to the mall.
2: It's not our favorite thing to do. You know, here's the thing, Anna. I think that men and women, Mars and Venus, we just have a different shopping style, many of us. Me, I'm Mr. Business. I want to run in a place. I want to grab something. I want to run out the door. I want to be in there a total of 8 minutes and feel like all accomplished with my efficiency when I leave there.
1: Okay.
2: I don't want to browse. I don't want to hang out.
1: All right, but Raven's wife, Alicia, has a completely different take on this, and we're going to check in with her coming up next.

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1: It seems so cliche. Men hate going to malls, but Raven really, truly hates going to the mall and every weekend complains that's where his wife Alicia drags him.
2: I just feel like I live at the mall, Anna Zapp. How many times do we have to go for a bag full of soaps? If they're on special and we buy 20 of them at a time, why are we coming back a week later?
0: Alicia.
3: Hello.
2: Babe, how excited am I every time you tell me that we have to return to the mall?
3: Oh, you're so excited.
0: Alicia, Raven, yeah. He makes it sound like you're there three times a week and he has to sit in couches in random stores all the time. Is that true?
3: He's ridiculous. The last two times we went to the mall, we had to go because of him.
0: He told me he almost died in Macy's because you made him try on so many suits that he thought he was Pretty Woman.
2: It was crazy.
0: Yeah.
3: He threw a full tantrum, and it was so ridiculous. You can't just buy a suit without trying it on. Like, you need to try it on. You need to try it on with a shirt underneath. He just wanted to, like, try on stuff that wasn't even his size with no shirt underneath. And I'm like, that's not how this works. And then I made him keep the pants on and wear them over to the shoe department to try on the shoes with the suit pants.
0: Oh, it's good.
2: It was a nightmare for me. I walked in, I tried on the first suit. And let me tell you, the first suit fit me within the first like three parts of it. And I was like, I'll just buy the suit in every single color. That was unacceptable for her. She could not go with it.
0: Wait, also, I just want to imagine her taking you by the hand and dragging you to the men's shoe department.
2: Oh, yeah.
0: With the pants on. Oh, it's so good.
2: And then we got over there and there's one guy running the whole place. He was so fantastic. Lewis, I wanted to adopt this guy, except he had like a tattoo on his neck and whatnot. Mm-hmm. He looked like a dude that would be somewhat rough and tumble. But babe, was he not zen-like?
3: He was so awesome, and it was like he was brand new. It was like his second day. You would have never known.
2: I couldn't believe it. Like, if that was my second day, I would have quit retail, because at one point there was like 13 people in his line. It was deep. It was a men's suit sale, Anna Zapp. All right, give me top three stores that I hate at the mall, babe.
3: Express.
2: Yeah, I don't love Express, but there is a spot, Anna, where I can put my butt in the front window and the mannequin, there's enough space for me to sit there. Okay. And so it's not the worst of all the choices there. What was the next one?
3: Bath and Body.
2: Oh, yeah. No, there's nowhere to sit here.
0: Right.
2: It is nice for a refresher if I want to smell fragrant and wash my hands, but there's no bathroom. And I didn't figure out that those sinks actually worked on the side of the store.

0: stores until, like, I don't know, we had been going there for like 12, 15 years.
1: Okay. Other stores that apparently, Alicia, you drag Raven to at the mall at least 6 times a week.
2: I think Aldo.
0: Oh. She always wants me to go look at shoes at Aldo. The last two pairs, like forever ago, I got at Aldo, like fell apart on me. And I bought her many boots at Aldo. And by the way, some of those fell apart too. So to me, Aldo's trash now.
1: I remember the rule was the thing that they used to say, and I do not know if this is true, is that they use glue. They don't really stitch.
0: Yeah, that's felt why. Like glue to me.
1: I don't know.
0: Felt like glue to me. I'm not going to you, Aldo. All I'm not seeing it.
1: Are there any other stores at the mall that Raven can't stand? I can guarantee you he likes the pretzel shops.
2: He does like the pretzel shops. Yeah. He doesn't like the jewelry store. He doesn't like one of the guys in the jewelry store.
0: Yeah. The guy, like, opened a credit card without talking to me because one time I was looking at something and I was like, yeah, I'd like to find out the different options about getting this. And he, like, opened a credit card in my name.
1: That seems like something that you can't just do without somebody's permission.
0: You would think, right?
1: Would he think. Did he guess your social security number?
0: He did it. Well, he had it because I at one time was a customer of the place. But then he opened a new card and then opened like one with a secondary card. I hate that guy.
1: If you could never walk into one of those stores ever again, which one would it be?
0: Oh, you know, I go to the soap store the most frequent, but it would break my wife's heart to say so. Mm. But speaking for a friend, possibly the soap store.
1: Got it.
0: No more suit shopping the rest of my life. That's true.
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106.7 KMX. Johnny G checking in for the midday. And on days like today, I wish I went to Geneva County Schools. They got the day off. They'll be back tomorrow. And the hits are always on KMX.

0: All the hits, 106.7 KMX on the job and on Wiregrass Daily News. Breaking news out of Dothan. I've been to Dothan. I got a weekend place there. They have named the 2026 Little Miss National Peanut Festival. Little Miss National Peanut Festival. So who was it? We have the top five. And those are not easy to judge. I would not want to be a judge at any kind of pageant. I've done that before. And every contestant has something about them that makes them the best. But you got to whittle it down. It ain't easy. That's news that breaks from the National Peanut Festival on Wiregrass Daily News and all the hits to get you through the workday, like Taylor Swift and Dua Lipa ahead.
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6: The warm temperatures are going to continue to stay with us here through the end of the week, and then a cold front comes through the area Friday night and ushers in cooler temperatures just in time for the weekend. Sunshine here today, high today 87, 62 tonight, clear. Areas of fog expected overnight, 87 tomorrow with sunshine. Thursday, sunny skies, a high 86, and Friday, sunshine, temperatures in the mid-80s. Richard DeWetting at the Weather Channel for all the hits, 106.7 KMX.

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The third annual Creek Friends Fest is happening Saturday in Troy. 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

0: All the hits, 106.7 KMX at work. I am Johnny G. A little bit later on, we're going to lunch back in time with the Metro Diner 90s at noon. We play a lot of 90s, a little bit of 80s, a little bit of early aughts. Makes the lunch hour more pleasant, so I hope you'll be in tune and in tap for that. And now news you can use. According to a one-poll survey, a lot of people have a really high opinion of themselves. 50% of us believe that we are the best person we know. Half of us think we are the best person in our friend group. A lot of people really like themselves. A lot of people are delusional.
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0: 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There's rumors online that I totally believe that there may be trouble in paradise. Apparently, Taylor Swift is very frustrated, you know, because your boy's always busy. He's off playing football and all that. But see, she's the moneymaker in that marriage. So why is she having to deal with him and his little puny $40 million a year job when she's got billions? I tell you what, love ain't easy. But you know what is easy? Keeping up with local news. In the olden days, you'd have to listen to your favorite station, hopefully KMX, and just wait for us to announce school closings and such. Now, you can just tap into Wiregrass Daily News anytime, and you would have known first about Geneva schools taking the day off once again today. They'll be back tomorrow, still dealing with a lot of power issues out and outages in Geneva County. So y'all just be patient. Crews are working on it. And, of course, Dothan schools went back today. We had that news first on Wiregrass Daily News as well. So make it a point. Go ahead and dial up that app. Put it there on your phone, pin it to your desktop, and never miss a headline with Wiregrass Daily News. And never miss a hit when you stay tuned and tapped into KMX for Ella Langley, Shaboozy, and so much more.
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8: KMX weather. The warm temperatures are going to continue to stay with us here through the end of the week, and then a cold front comes through the area Friday night and ushers in cooler temperatures just in time for the weekend. Sunshine here today, high today 87, 62 tonight, clear. Areas of fog expected overnight, 87 tomorrow with sunshine. Thursday, sunny skies, a high 86, and Friday sunshine, temperatures in the mid-80s. Richard DeWedding at the Weather Channel for all the hits, 106.7 KMX.

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1: Oh my God, Becky, look at her butt. It is so big. She looks like one of those rap guys' girlfriends. 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I mean, her butt is just so big. 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I mean,

0: 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From Wiregrass Daily News, thousands are still without power across the Wiregrass. The kids took the day off in Geneva County from school again today. And we want to welcome in a lot of linemen from other states. Mississippi, I saw a couple of Mississippi State power workers here in town. Thank you all for everything you're doing to get us back online. We appreciate it. And everybody stay tapped in as we continue cleaning up this mess on Wiregrass Daily News. And do stay tuned to Tapped In, because we're throwing them back with TLC, Falco, and Blink 182 coming right up.
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9: The warm temperatures are going to continue to stay with us here through the end of the week, and then a cold front comes through the area Friday night and ushers in cooler temperatures just in time for the weekend. Sunshine here today, high today 87, 62 tonight, clear. Areas of fog expected overnight, 87 tomorrow with sunshine. Thursday, sunny skies, a high 86, and Friday, sunshine, temperatures in the mid-80s. Richard DeWedding at the Weather Channel for all the hits, 106.7 KMX.

at Noon. That song hit in the summer of 99, just made the 90s. Christina Aguilera, you ever thought about that? We've all kind of had that thought. What if you found a bottle and there was a genie in it and the genie offered you three wishes? What would your wish be? My wishes would be, number one, world peace. No, I'm just kidding. Just money. All I want is money and lots of it. That way I could go to Metro.

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106.7 KMX on the job and tappable anywhere on the app. Make sure you get that loaded up there on your phone, but try not to squint too much. Experts say we are seeing a worldwide vision problem. We're always constantly hyper-focused on our screens, and it's causing our eyes to, you know, not work as good. I noticed that I've been hitting up the old CVS reading glass aisle more than I used to, and I'm having to get stronger and stronger glasses. Pretty soon, I just put some Coke bottles on my face. I should be able to see all right. Don't squint too much. Just tap the app and enjoy the sounds of the weekend. Derulo and Shaboozy coming up.

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8: The warm temperatures are going to continue to stay with us here through the end of the week, and then a cold front comes through the area Friday night and ushers in cooler temperatures just in time for the weekend. Sunshine here today, high today 87, 62 tonight, clear. Areas of fog expected overnight, 87 tomorrow with sunshine. Thursday, sunny skies, a high 86, and Friday, sunshine, temperatures in the mid-80s. Richard DeWedding at the Weather Channel for all the hits, 106.7 KMX.

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The National Peanut Festival has crowned Little Miss National Peanut Festival. 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

106.7 KMX, where we play all the hits. I am Ryan, currently 89 in the Circle City on Tuesday the 13th. Yeah, it just doesn't have quite the same ring to it. We are in the midst of a rather rigorous afternoon. I've got more Haunted Acres passes to give away, and I've still got TNA wrestling tickets to give away.

0: Taylor Swift's latest, Patient Zero, on all the hits, 106.7 KMX. I am Ryan, and thanks to the diligent and hardworking staff over at Wiregrass Daily News, we had our own version of a live PD scene last night. Have you read about this? Where a man and his mom end up getting arrested after going on a police chase with the Dothan Police Department. It happened last night when the DPD apparently spotted a vehicle committing some traffic violation there on Honeysuckle Road near the Wells Fargo building. A little bit after 9, officer, of course, flipped the lights on, but the driver refused to stop. Police said the vehicle traveled about 3 miles, reaching speeds of, wait for it, 55 miles an hour before stopping in a parking lot in the 1300 block of Fortner Street. Now, during the chase, an officer saw a small bag of something being thrown out of the vehicle. Police went back, recovered the bag. Turned out it was the wacky weed. As officers ordered the driver out of the vehicle, another vehicle arrived. Like I said, this is something right from live PD. Police said a woman began interfering with officers as they attempted to get the driver out safely. The woman, identified as Daphne McCray of Dothan, allegedly resisted officers when they tried to detain her and had to be restrained. Once she was detained, the driver, identified as Ja'Cory Corbett, who was 27, up here in Dothan, exited the vehicle and was taken into custody. During a search of the vehicle, officers found a handgun, and they later confirmed that McCary is Corbett's mother. So a mom and son arrest situation right here in the Wiregrass that you can read about over at Wiregrass Daily News at your leisure.
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2: 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Rhett Marcus spent years on Alabama's Health Committee in Montgomery and has nothing to show for it, while families here stay boxed in and priced out. 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
8: The warm temperatures are going to continue to stay with us here through the end of the week, and then a cold front comes through the area Friday night and ushers in cooler temperatures just in time for the weekend. Sunshine here today, high today 87, 62 tonight, clear. Areas of fog expected overnight, 87 tomorrow with sunshine. Thursday, sunny skies, a high 86, and Friday, sunshine, temperatures in the mid-80s. Richard DeWedding at the Weather Channel for all the hits, 106.7 KMX.

KMX, and there's been a lot of controversy around Miley Cyrus recently. One with her wanting to go to just Miley and drop the Cyrus. Now this new track she's released, Bass Persuades, took a huge drop on the charts. We'll play it coming up next.

doing is just kind of avoiding the name now because it's such a controversy with what it's pronounced as correctly. But you still have some more time. The last couple of days, you might not be too keen on wanting to go down to Panama City Beach. But once everything is cleared up, what about a free three-day, two-night stay at the Holiday Inn Resort with our Vacay-A-Day giveaway brought to you by Craft Closet, the Headland Chamber of Commerce, Hayes Farm, Green Peanuts, and JR's Lawnmower Shop. 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
1: 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That's the style of radio we do around here. Whoops. Swam.

0: Steve Lacy and Oh Yeah on 106.7 KMX, your home for all the hits in the Wiregrass. We got you covered with the hits, but when it comes to the news you need to know, it's WiregrassDailyNews.com, the free Wiregrass Daily News app, or Wiregrass Daily News on Facebook. I was just reading the city of Enterprise is now shifting their focus as everyone is rebounding from a weekend of hurricane madness. The city of Enterprise is shifting their focus to storm debris collection now. They want to help you get stuff out of your yard that was blown around or thrown around or the storm, you know, caused issues with. However, there are going to be guidelines with these special city collection trucks using specialized booms or claw arms. They've got weight and size limits, so there are some guidelines on, hey, if you got this, we can't do that. We got some size limits on tree limbs, yada, yada, yada. So you can read all that information before they got ready to start picking up that stuff. So the cleanup will take time, according to the city. The widespread amount of all the storm debris will take time as crews work through affected neighborhoods. So more information on all of that is available, as usual, at WiregrassDailyNews.com.
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0: rent, the light bill, all going up. Here in South Alabama, families are feeling the squeeze. Healthcare? Alabama is one of 10 states that's still keeping low-income families from getting affordable healthcare, leaving 100,000 families unable to afford private insurance, locked out of Medicaid as rural hospitals shut down. Red Marcus spent years on Alabama's health committee in Montgomery and has nothing to show for it, while families here stay boxed in and priced out. Shamari Figures is on it. He introduced legislation to help Alabama spread access to affordable health care. He's fighting to lower cost and make food more affordable. In Congress, Shamari Figures fought to lower the cost of health care and housing, take on price-gouging utility companies, and bring more good-paying jobs home so our families can finally breathe. Shamari Figures, fighting for South Alabama.
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8: The warm temperatures are going to continue to stay with us here through the end of the week, and then a cold front comes through the area Friday night and ushers in cooler temperatures just in time for the weekend. Sunshine here today, high today 87, 62 tonight, clear. Areas of fog expected overnight, 87 tomorrow with sunshine. Thursday, sunny skies, a high 86, and Friday, sunshine, temperatures in the mid-80s. Richard DeWetting at the Weather Channel for all the hits, 106.7 KMX.

Straight from the number one grossing movie of the summer box office season, the latest Spider-Man film, it's Tame Impala with Loser on 106.7 KMX.

Speaking of feelings in your body, I'm having a hard time shaking the feeling I got when I tried to watch Toy Story 5 on Disney Plus the other day. I'm so far removed. I guess I just... Where was Woody for half the movie?

shot, or one opportunity to seize everything you ever wanted. One moment, did you capture it, or just let it slip?

A little throwback from Eminem. There you go, Troy, over on the KMX text line, wanting to hear that 855-251-1067. That is one way you can request songs. 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

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We'll talk about it coming up in minutes.

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Even your Amazon Alexa device, you can say, hey, Alexa, play 106.7 KMX, and she will do it. Which, by the way, if you have an Alexa device, have you noticed that here as of, I guess, with all of these AI bots and these agents that everyone's building, they decided it was about time to upgrade Alexa. You know, you can change Alexa's voices now. And I was playing around with this the other day, and it's Alexa's gotten a little, and I'll be honest with you, a little too chatty. So you

0: To be careful with that. Right now, this is terrible news for Six Flags over Georgia. I'm sure by now you've seen this. If not, just a horrible incident, which is something like straight out of a horror movie, happened at Six Flags over Georgia. One person dead, several others injured after the Goliath roller coaster at Six Flags over Georgia, which is massive ride, gets up to, what, 70, 80 miles an hour. Witnesses reported seeing a man come loose from his seat and strike the coaster and fellow riders before falling onto a nearby... Like I said, that is something straight out of a horror movie. One woman said that she saw all of a sudden an empty seat with a loose safety bar and then a girl covered in blood. My Lord! When the coaster returned to the station, now the Cobb County Police Department is investigating this, of course, while Six Flags, gonna wave the white flag and be safe here and say, you know what, we're gonna shut down 9 rides of ours across the country as a precaution because I guess we know that they are also equally as not safe. They didn't say that, obviously. Now, park officials released one of their, you know, statements that is, you know, says we feel bad, yada yada yada yada, whatever. But how does this happen? It seems like this has been happening a lot more as of late. This and then, you know, planes almost running into themselves on the runway. Wait, what's going on?
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8: 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Alabama is one of 10 states that's still keeping low-income families from getting affordable healthcare, leaving 100,000 families unable to afford private insurance, locked out of Medicaid as rural hospitals shut down. Rhett Marcus spent years on Alabama's health committee in Montgomery and has nothing to show for it, while families here stay boxed in and priced out. Shamari Figures is on it. 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
4: The warm temperatures are going to continue to stay with us here through the end of the week, and then a cold front comes through the area Friday night and ushers in cooler temperatures just in time for the weekend. Sunshine here today, high today 87, 62 tonight, clear. Areas of fog expected overnight, 87 tomorrow with sunshine. Thursday, sunny skies, a high 86, and Friday, sunshine, temperatures in the mid-80s. Richard DeWedding at the Weather Channel for all the hits, 106.7 KMX.

Is that right? Okay, we are live here on 106.7 KMX, and that was literally Miss Denise from up front just coming into the studio to tell me that we have an extra set of tickets to go see TNA Wrestling. It's going to be recorded, happening tonight and tomorrow night at the Dothan Civic Center. These tickets are for tomorrow night, so if you would like them, you make that phone ring right now at 855-251-1067. The fastest fingers gets free tickets to see some wrestling.

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Forget about it. You'll get to it tomorrow. We're too close to quitting time at 106.7 KMX and the 5 o'clock all request ride home to get you home safely, promptly, and with the songs that you want to hear at 855-251-1067. Also, I've got Haunted Acres passes to give away next hour. And this song, which came out early last year, went away and has suddenly made a re-pop in on the charts. It's Audrey Hobart's Litigious Sue Me.

Hashtag quitting time. Might as well go ahead and pop one open with all the hits to 106.7 KMIX. No, don't do that. Don't pop one open. You're driving. This is the 5 o'clock all request ride home. Unpop that drink, sir. That was a bad. I shouldn't have. Sorry.

0: driving with all the hits to 106.7 KMIX. So don't do that. Don't pop one open. You're driving. This is the 5 o'clock all request ride home. Unpop that drink, sir. That was a bad.
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0: throwing it back a little bit here in the 5 o'clock. 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This is your 5 o'clock all requests right home, and it is time to get down to business. It's been promised. It's been announced. I would be a hypocrite if I wasn't here to do it. However, I am here to do it, to give you a chance to win tickets, a family four-pack, as a matter of fact, of tickets to Haunted Acres down in Florida. If you want to go have the bejesuses scared out of you. See, I'm not a type of person that can really handle haunted houses. Some people would say that I'm a baby. You know, call me what you will. Different strokes, different folks. But some people love this stuff. And if you're one of those people and you would like to go to Haunted Acres, I've got a family four-pack right now, 855-251-1067. I like to make this as easy pie as possible. So as you're driving down the road, just shoot me a text. Wait, no. That came out wrong. Not as you're driving. Make sure you're stopped somewhere. Just shoot me a text. Send the word WIN, W-I-N, to 855-251-1067. We will get you hooked up with tickets to go to Haunted Acres. I'll personally send you a text message back. It's coming into my phone, so I'll have to answer you. 855-251-1067. Right now, text the word WIN for a family four-pack of passes to Haunted Acres.
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0: rent, the light bill, all going up. Here in South Alabama, families are feeling the squeeze. Healthcare? Alabama is one of 10 states that's still keeping low-income families from getting affordable healthcare, leaving 100,000 families unable to afford private insurance, locked out of Medicaid as rural hospitals shut down. Red Marcus spent years on Alabama's health committee in Montgomery and has nothing to show for it, while families here stay boxed in and priced out. Shamari Figures is on it. He introduced legislation to help Alabama spread access to affordable health care. He's fighting to lower cost and make food more affordable. In Congress, Shamari Figures fought to lower the cost of health care and housing, take on price gouging utility companies, and bring more good-paying jobs home so our families can finally breathe. Shamari Figures, fighting for South Alabama.
1: 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Project 218 is responsible for the content of this ad.
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7: Nice weather ahead the rest of the week. It's going to be quite warm, and then a transition to some real fall weather this weekend with highs in the 70s and some breezy winds on Saturday and Sunday. Meantime, it's warm. Clear skies around tonight, low 64 across southeast Alabama. Lots of sunshine ahead Wednesday, your high close to 90. Clear Wednesday night, low 65, and a sunny Thursday with a high of 87. Friday, looking at mostly sunny weather, lows in the mid-60s, highs in the mid-80s, and a real fall weekend. Sunshine a lot cooler Saturday, Sunday, windy too. Highs in the low to mid-70s and lows in the mid-50s. I'm meteorologist Mark Thibodeau from the Weather Channel for all the hits. 106.7.

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0: 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All you have to do is sign up over on our website, 1067kmx.com. And I did mention earlier, yes, Haunted Acres. Another weekend coming up this weekend down in Florida. Another weekend coming up this weekend. Talk about saying words that are unnecessary. They've got another big weekend coming up, and we've got more tickets we're going to be giving away every single day in the 5 o'clock all request right home here on 1067 KMX.
1: 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Rhett Marcus spent years on Alabama's health committee in Montgomery and has nothing to show for it, while families here stay boxed in and priced out. 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
13: KNX Nice weather ahead the rest of the week. It's going to be quite warm, and then a transition to some real fall weather this weekend with highs in the 70s and some breezy winds on Saturday and Sunday. Meantime, it's warm. Clear skies around tonight, low 64 across southeast Alabama. Lots of sunshine ahead Wednesday, your high close to 90. Clear Wednesday night, low 65. And a sunny Thursday with a high of 87. Friday, looking at mostly sunny weather. Lows in the mid-60s, highs in the mid-80s. And a real fall weekend. Sunshine a lot cooler Saturday, Sunday. Windy, too. Highs in the low to mid-70s and lows in the mid-50s. I'm meteorologist Mark Thibodeau from the Weather Channel for all the hits. 106.7.

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